0: Westside Cars, FD en route to 3903 39th Street for an illegal burn. We'll advise 1901.
1: Five one David.
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0: Copy.

0: 328, Adam. Gonna put you on a half dispute. Headed to 2914 Capitol Ave, 2914 Capitol. Gonna be meeting with Dakota. Right. 327.
1: 327.
0: I'm going to show you on a mental at Delaware and East Euclid. Caller's not on scene. You're going to be looking for a black GMC Acadia occupied by a 7-year-old with mental health issues and his caretakers.
1: Copy. Caller's not related to that.
0: Caller is mom, but she's not on scene.
1: Copy. We'll check it out.
0: Just so you know, mobile crisis is tied up at this time.
1: Copy.

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1: Copy, can you put me on the dead?
0: Yep, we'll do.

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0: Hey, still working on further for that, but it sounds like a crime alert caller, and the female was evicted from this residence and then broke into the garage and now is possibly using narcotics.
2: Copy, we'll check it out. Thank you.

0: 361.
1: Go ahead.
0: Did you guys determine if it's going to be a while?
1: Yeah, it's looking like it'll be a while.
0: Copy.
2: 308 DB.
0: 308.
2: I advise you can mark this as a homeless encounter. He's going to try to stay on the sidewalk, and I can go where you need him.
0: I will actually have you assist off duty. Sounds like the wagon's going to be tied up for a while at Broadlands, and they got one to go, 2601 Forest.
2: Copy. I'll head that way.
1: Updated the triple some notes. Advise, I'll be back in.
0: Copy.

0: 308.
1: Yeah.
0: I have to bounce that back for a priority standby. Anyone last to break to assist 308 on a welfare check, 6316 Urbandale.
1: 305, I'm just about to finish here.
0: Perfect, I'll show you on out when you're clear. 6316 Urbandale, unit 2828. I'm going to be checking here for a 25-year-old female. Caller hasn't seen her all month. There's some more notes in there.
1: Yeah,

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1: 361. Can you get my primary channel on Super Channel?
0: I'm sorry, 10-9.
1: I'm separated from my partner Gano right now. Can I get him on a separate channel?
0: Yeah, channel 3361 Gano.
2: Right, going to 3.
0: .328
2: DB. 328. Any mileages in the trip? Assisted tonight.
0: Copy.

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1: Copy.

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1: You show me in service, and you can stack the Intox and Dispute neighborhood in the 45s. I'll start with the Intox.
0: Copy.
2: .340. Put in some notes there. The owner is gonna come to the station. I'm gonna meet up with him here about.
0: Copy.
2: Sure. So for now, advisal.
0: Copy.
3: .324. I can head to that van on just a trip.
0: Copy. Thank you.

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1: Okay, I can take that as a tour.
0: Copy.

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1: 303, we need a 5-7. Here we can go.
0: Copy. Anybody able to...

0: Copy, 333 and 334. I'm going to show you on a domestic fight at 1211 Randolph Street. Going to be a white male and a black male and a female fighting, coming in and out of the house.
1: Copy.
2: We just dropped off 305's prisoner. These are going to be warrants for his arrest, and then we take one up from 302. Is there any other?
0: Yeah, there'll be one at 2601 Forest.
2: Copy.
0: Three thirty-two.
2: The address of this house will actually be 1601 Kenyon.
0: Copy.

0: 361. I guess that one canceled. I'll show you in Rock County.
1: Okay, thanks.

0: 302 DP.
1: 302.
0: All right, since we're out here, now you can fix that. DPT on the 8.
1: Copy. I'll show you on it.
2: AR-3.
1: AR-3.
2: You can cancel the crew fee if the car is left and put me on the street.
1: Copy.

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1: 325.
0: And 328. 28. Going to be headed to 4940 East 14th Street for a mental. It's going to be at the Motel 6 in room 118. Meet with Jesse. Sounds like he's having some 96 issues.
1: .325, copy for both.
0: And just so you both know, mobile crisis is going to be out.
1: Copy.
2: .345, DP.
0: .345.
3: You can mark this as a hopeless encounter and clear as El Paso.
0: Copy.

0: 3:45.
1: Go ahead,
0: I'm going to show you out on an indecent. Going to be headed to 402 East 2nd Street. Meet with security at the entrance of the parking garage, reporting that a white male is exposing himself in the elevator.
1: Copy.

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1: 340.
0: And 343.
1: 343.
0: I'm going to show you both on an unknown problem. 2528 Southeast 6th Street, 2528 Southeast 6th. Going to be a phase 2 location, 911 only phone. Female was yelling and screaming in the background. Don't have any more information for you.
1: Further copy. 328 Adam.
0: 328 Adam.
1: I have a case number, please.
0: Case number is going to be 12378-12378.
1: Copy. Three twenty-seven. Myself and Papa Redman here have exhausted our options. Is mobile crisis available?
0: They're out of service right now.
1: Copy.

0: Any Westside car is able to break and assist medics at 49th in Irvindale for a traumatic injury.
1: 302 DP.
0: 302.
1: UPL, I read the trip notes on that. I can take an advice.
0: Copy. Thank you. Show you on it. Going to be a

0: MC3.
1: MC3.
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2: 327.
1: Multiple crisis back in service. Would you like them?
2: Yes, we would. Thank you.

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1: 327.
0: Mobile Crisis back in service. Would you like them?
1: Yes, we would. Thank you.
0: Copy. MC3.
2: MC3.
0: I'm going to show you out with 327 on a mental. Going to be headed to Delaware and East Euclid.
2: Copy.

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1: 3:45.
0: Is the caller here? Would they like to meet?
1: Caller with security. They would like to meet at the entrance of the parking garage.
0: Copy.

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1: Copy that.
0: Eastside car able to brake and assist. 328 Adam on a China at 4282 East 50th.
2: 343 GP.
0: 343.
2: Hey, 6 okay here. We're going to tell the caller. Get right to Storm Central.
0: Copy. .343 and .328 Adam. You're going to be headed to 4282 East 50th Street for a China. It's going to be a 5 to 6 year old female wearing green overalls walking up and down the sidewalk for the last 10 minutes. Not sure if they live in the area.
2: Copy. For the recopy, I'm coming from long ways.
0: Copy.
3: Can you guys check and see if the female's name that I put in the trip is at any of the area hospitals?
0: Copy. It'll be a couple minutes, but we'll work on it.
3: Thank you.
4: 333 DP.
0: .333
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1: 328 on, you can clear me with the case and I can go.
0: Copy.

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1: Make sense asking
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1: Copy. Thank you.
0: You can disregard MC. We're going to transport this child to blank. Our mileage is 87.
1: Copy.
2: MC3.
1: You've been disregarded.
2: Copy.
1: Westside cars, fires en route to University and 23rd Street for a fall. We'll advise, 1935.

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1: We're going to have one male in custody, and then we'll take a case number.
0: Copy. Your case is going to be 12,379-12379.
1: Thank you.
0: Three twenty-four.
1: Can I get a case number for vandalism, please?
0: Case number is going to be 12,380-12380.
1: Copy. Thank you.
2: Three ADP.
0: 308.
2: I appreciate it, but you guys can disregard calling the area hospitals. I was able to figure out her phone number and give her a call, and she's doing okay. So, check's okay at the name.
0: Copy. Thank you.

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0: 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MLK and Ingersoll. Could be a black Cadillac sedan. License plate Queen Ida William 495. Swerving all over the road. Last seen eastbound Ingersoll. End of broadcast 1940.
1: Three ten.
2: Assisted by 501 and 302 with an arrest. I'll be 10-8.
0: Copy.

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1: 310.
0: Okay, and Clark with a, we'll call it a gold. Let's see. Your Mercury sedan, occupied once. I know the plates. Well, nice.
1: Copy. 310 has traffic at MLK and Clark.

0: 312.
1: 312.
0: I'm going to have you help out Central for a dispute approaching the time. Headed to 1120 1120 13th Street for a dispute. Problem half is Oscar Benitez. Caller states that he is working on his vehicle outside the home and would like him to leave.
2: Yeah.
0: 501, David.
3: Good.
0: Just letting you know that we borrowed 312 Central.
3: Yeah, fine.
0: Three forty.
4: Not seeing him outside the station. Got to call him, see where he's at exactly.
0: I'll see if we can find the number.

0: 328, Adam.
1: 328, Adam.
0: This is Crime Alert.
1: Yeah, sounds like it.
0: You sure it's UTL?
1: Copy.
0: 310 GP.
1: 310.
0: Have the proper paperwork advised today.
1: Copy.
0: 361 GP.
1: 361.
0: We're in service from County.
1: Copy. 340.
0: 340.
1: Just kidding. Never mind. I see you put that phone number in there. Are you making contact with him? We didn't have his number up here.
2: No, I don't got a phone on me. I had to call him from the station earlier.
1: Copy. We'll give him a ring.

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1: 310.
0: Spoke to 302. We'll take that mental in my beat.
1: Copy. Thank you.
0: 340. I found you.
1: Copy. Thank you.

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1: Is there a traffic officer available that can help with impairment?
0: Dispatch to any available traffic car.
2: 484.
0: 484.
2: I'm just getting logged in and set up.
0: Copy. I'll have you assist for an OWI at 4121 Fluor Drive at the Cash Saver. Going to be helping 333.
2: Copy.
3: 345, can you assign me a case number, please?
0: Looks like I already have one for you. It's going to be 12379. 12379.
3: Copy. We have one ready for the wagon at this station.
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0: 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Going to be meeting with a female, has some health history.
1: Copy.
0: Correction, checking on a female, called in by the home health care nurse, haven't heard from her.
1: Copy. 332, need me.
0: 332.
1: We advise two of trespass. 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

0: A Southside car is able to brake for a silent residential alarm at 3103 Southwest 37th Street. Advise. 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
0: 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Going to be meeting with a Daryl. Having issues with a person that won't leave him alone. It's going to be a return trip.
1: Copy.

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1: Yeah, please.
0: Three thirty-four.
1: We have a case number, please.
0: Case number is going to be 12381-12381.
1: Thank you.

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0: I'm going to show you on a reckless at Northeast 38th and East Douglas Avenue. Advise if you'd like another. Caller states that seven kids were just riding around in an ATV or a golf cart trying to flip kids off of it on the south side of the street.
1: Okay. Hold on.

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0: 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Going to be headed to 1403 Walnut. Going to be meeting with Sarah.
2: Can you tell me whether these calls have been on 911 or the admin line?
0: Copy. Stand by.

0: 308.
1: I got a couple license plates for you. First one is going to be Ocean Lincoln Union, 856. Can you let me know who that comes back to?
0: It's going to come back to a gray 2007 Ford Edge for a H-T-O-O Moo, last name Moo.
1: Copy, and then I have Lincoln Henry William 954, if you could do that as well.
0: Copy. That one is going to be a first name Min, last name Tun.
1: All right, thank you.
0: $336.
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0: Came in on an admin line.
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0: Any Southside cars able to break and assist medics at 719 Harold Ave for a fall?
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0: Copy. 332, going to be headed to 719 Harold Avenue. 719 Harold Avenue on assault. Going to be a 60-year-old male, alert, conscious, and breathing. Sounds like last time we were out here, he wasn't very cooperative with medics.
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0: 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I'll show you out. Have a good night.
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0: 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Anyone else for us?
1: Not that I'm aware of.
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1: Going to show you out on a dispute at 3600 Kennedy Drive, 3600 Kennedy Drive, building D, apartment 320. 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
0: Gonna show you on a domestic fight headed to 2810 Douglas Avenue. 2810 Douglas Avenue, Unit 1. Caller's mom states that her daughter's out of control and yelling and screaming at her.
1: Copy.

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1: Hold.
0: Copy. Thank you.

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0: 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Female just returned when we got here, so, I think.
1: Copy. 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
0: We're getting assisted here. We can take what's next.
1: Copy. 332, I'm going to show you on this suspicious person at 4605 Fuller Drive at the Hy-Vee. States that there are people in the garage, going to be a white male red shirt and a white female dressed in all black, causing issues.
0: Copy that.

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0: 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Sounds like problem half took off southbound on Douglas. She's gonna be an African female wearing Hello Kitty pants, if you wanna keep an eye out.
1: Copy, we're already inside. 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
0: Copy.
2: 336.
1: You can take that domestic in the 30.
0: Copy. I'll show you on it.

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0: I'm going to show both cars out for a person down at 847 42nd Street, 847 42nd Street. Crime Alert caller states that there was a woman curled up in a ball in front of the store. It's going to be short gray hair, short hair, gray sweatshirt, shorts, or a denim skirt.
1: Copy for both.

0: 484.
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2: 333, we're in the parking lot across from the cash paper.
1: 484.
0: I'm directed.

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0: Any Southside car is able to brake for a welfare check at 5005 Southwest 16th Street.
1: 332, we haven't made our trip yet.
0: Copy. Anybody able to brake? Copy. 332, I'm going to show you on the welfare check. Going to be headed to 5005 Southwest 16th Street. Going to be checking on a white female named Shayla. Going to be here with her kids, having some domestic issues with her boyfriend, Hugo.
1: Copy.
0: Three twenty-seven.
1: Can you read our trip number to me?
0: Trip number is going to be T as in Tom, 260-077-058-77058.
1: Copy, thank you.

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1: I'm
0: going to borrow you east to assist medics on an overdose at 1850 Logan Avenue, 1850 Logan Avenue. Female half is Shelby. Sounds like there's also a domestic dispute going on in the background. Claims to have taken a bunch of pills to kill herself.
1: 325, you clear this advisor out here, and we can take that.
0: Copy. I'll show you on it.
2: You can clear me casemate here, and I can take the half domestic.
0: Copy.

0: 345.
1: Go ahead.
0: 325 and 328 are going to take this. I'm going to show you on a commercial alarm. I'm going to be headed to 1801 Ingersoll Avenue, 1801 Ingersoll. Caller is Securitas. Drop is zone 14, 16, and 3. No contact with keys yet.
1: We're in route.
2: 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Can you give her a call back? See if she needs help still.
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0: We show you on the suspicious person at 4605 Fleur, 4605 Fleur at the Hy-Vee. States that there is a white male in a red shirt and a white female dressed in all that black sitting at the picnic tables. It's going to be in reference to a previous burg in progress.
1: Copy.
0: 340.
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0: Gonna put you on a suspicious vehicle at 6th and Birdland on the trail here. It's gonna be a black four-door Toyota Tundra. John Sam Lincoln 009. Two males, unknown descriptions with fishing poles.
1: Copy.

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0: I talked to 32. You can leave this on the board for them. They're going to take care of it when they're done.
1: Copy. I'm going to send you guys a welfare check. I'm going to be headed to 720 Maxwell Drive on a welfare. Going to be checking on a Shirley Roach.
0: Copy.
1: Just read through the trip notes on that.

0: 340. And
1: 343.
0: I just put you guys on a domestic property retrieval. Going to be headed to 614 University at the Quick Trip. Caller will be in a gray Chevy Trailblazer in the parking lot.
1: Where's the copy?
0: .305. .332 standby. .305. .308. Put you both on a domestic property retrieval as well. Headed to 1200 4th Street, 1200 4th Street, Unit 350. Going to be meeting with Kristen. Needs to gather some of her medications.
2: Here we go.
0: 312.
3: We're available. We can take it for them.
0: Copy. 305 and 308. I'll show you back in.
4: Copy, thanks.
3: Copy, thanks. Hey, sorry about that. You can clear this text okay the female half left a little bit ago, and you can show us on a suspicious person we're pulling up now.
0: Copy. Thank you.
1: .351 DP. .361. We'll be in service from county.
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308. I just see that you're not too far off for this, Parker. It's going to be 1531 24th Street, 1531 24th Street. Caller states that there are three vehicles parked in the alleyway that are blocking access.

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0: 336. I'm going to show you on this dispute over trespass. I'm going to be headed to 116 McKinley, 116 McKinley. Caller states having issues with some neighborhood kids. There's going to be three girls and two boys.
1: Copy.
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0: 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I just got a call back.
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1: Go ahead.
0: I'm going to show you on a SAFT report. I'm going to be headed to 2nd and Locust, 2nd Avenue and Locust Street. I'm going to be meeting with Ryan in a black Chevy 1500. States that his wallet was stolen.
1: Copy and route.

0: Westside cars, broadcast on a reckless, last seen northbound on 55th and University. Going to be a black Jeep, license Queen Henry Lincoln 619, driving at a high rate of speed, running lights. End of broadcast, 2039.
1: 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That is going to be the correct building in our trip notes.
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2: Go ahead.
0: Just put you on a domestic flight. Going to be headed to 7121 Southeast 5th, 7121 Southeast 5th at the Flats on 5th, apartment 201. Caller states that they can hear a female yelling and screaming from this apartment. Sounds like it's getting physical.
1: Okay.

0: 334.
1: 334.
0: I'm going to show you on the Vandal report. I'm going to be headed to 6901 Southeast 14th, 6901 Southeast 14th, Unit 311. Going to be meeting with Cynthia Perkins.
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0: 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It should be 1405 7th Street.
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1: Trip number is going to be T as in Tom, 260-077-069-77069.
0: Okay, thank you.

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0: 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He found his wallet.
1: Wonderful. 10-8.

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0: 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Going to be blocking a driveway. Going to be at 2705, 2705 41st Street. Silver Toyota is blocking the driveway. License plate, David. Edward Lincoln, 978. David Edward Lincoln, 978.
1: Got it.
0: Correction on that, it's going to be 2705 41st Place. 41st Place.
1: Copy.

0: 325 DP.
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0: 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We'll be back here.
1: Copy. Thank you.

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0: On the 235 westbound, looks like he's trying to come to a stop at 40 seconds. Dora, John, Charlie, 453. Unknown all bus.
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1: God, thank you.

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1: I've got 3.
2: Certain ambulance and a supervisor. Maybe one more cop. We just fought with a guy. We have a pregnant female who appears to be having a seizure. We're up on the third floor, apartment 350. We're okay.
0: Copy, 345.
3: Go ahead.
0: I'm going to have you assist 312 at 1200 4th Street, Walden Point.
2: Where are you, 45, copy?
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2: Copy, you're out. Yep.

0: 340.
1: 340. I could be at that water right now. I'm pretty close.
0: Copy.
2: Yeah, sorry about stopping on you there. Evelyn Davis, 1042.
0: Copy. Unit 99, Adam.
3: Are they going to need Adam at Walden Point?
0: Yeah. I'll start you that way. Case is going to be 12,385, 12385.
4: Okay.
0: 343. 43. Got a phone number in the trip for you.
4: Copy, appreciate it.
0: Four eighty-four.
2: We're at the station with a female for testing. Starting is 14.5.
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3: Can you take me out of service for the night, please?
0: Copy. I'll show you out.
2: Five three two one. Did you have any central cops out with a intox person in downtown?
5: There you.
0: Negative.
2: Copy. Well, if you get called to one, he's over by, like, 6th and Locust area. He's yelling and screaming, and I guess he started to let some girls throw it down here.
0: Copy.
6: MC3DP.
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0: Call it equipment again. 10-8. And I'm UTL on that broadcast in 40. I'll still look around, see if it's here.
1: Copy. Thank you.

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0: Gonna show you on a domestic flight, 1717 Carpenter, 1717 Carpenter. Gonna be meeting with Sierra, having issues with her children again.
2: 42, copy. I'm coming from 1400 block of Locust.
0: Copy.
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1: Hey, can I have a control camera? I have the flavor pictures.
0: Copy, 333. I'm direct.

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1: MC3.
0: That message is a duplicate. You can clear it.
1: Copy. Thank you.

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2: 333.
1: 333.
2: Can you let 44 know that I will meet him at the station after pictures?
1: Copy. 484.
0: Direct.
3: 343.
1: 343.
3: I'll actually take a case for this one. It's going to be for harassment, please.
1: Copy. Your case is going to be 12,386-12386.
3: 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Thank you.

0: 332. Sending you out to an assault. Going to be headed to 1627 East Glenwood, 1627 East Glenwood. Assisting medics with a 30-year-old female, alert, conscious, and breathing, states that a friend went over to her house and her baby's father threw her on the ground.
1: Copy.
0: Looks like problem half's going to be a Hispanic male named Jose, wearing a black t-shirt and blue jeans, unknown on weapons.
1: Copy. 361.
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1: Looking at trip counts here, just so I'm clear, is the caller a third party or the victim?
0: Caller is a third party, and it looks like the correct address is going to be 1625 East Glenwood. Problem half is still on scene, but the caller ended up taking off.
1: Copy, thank you.

0: Any central car is able to break for a welfare check at 400 Locust Street.
1: 340 assisted, and out there anyway, so put me on it.
0: Copy. Anybody available to break and assist 340 on a welfare check?
2: 345, you can still assist it. We can do that. We can take that forward, 340.
0: Copy. 345, you're going to be headed to 400 Locust Street. 400 Locust Street for a welfare check. States that a white male with a beard wearing a black shirt and blue jeans seems like he is on something. Currently leaned up against a pillar.
2: 345, copy.
0: 340, you're back in.
1: Copy.

0: Really?
1: Really?
0: I can end that way from 6 to me.
1: Copy, anyone to break 2-3-08 on the assault discord?
2: We, case made, you can put us on.
1: Copy, 308, I'll leave you in service. 336, I'll show you on this assault discord. Southwest 8th and Park. Southwest 8th and Park. We've taken a few calls now. Just passerby so far. So that there was a white female in a white and black hoodie and jeans last seen walking eastbound that was thrown from a vehicle and was yelling and screaming for help.
2: Copy.
1: And 336, so it looks like the problem happened in a gold Equinox last seen northbound.
2: Copy. Radar 6.
1: Go ahead.
0: The address of the trip is that where the female was a victim of that.

0: 3:36. Yeah, it sounds like a couple people were out with the victim. She's outside the elementary school by the bus stop.
1: Yeah,

0: 484.
1: Come on.
0: Yeah, near the VI room. Ending mileage is 19.1.

0: I have a one, David.
1: Good.
0: Just advised I'm holding a dispute over the time. Only one car in service.
1: First available, please.
0: Copy, thank you.
1: 345, call they want to meet.
0: Crime alert.
1: Copy, we check the errors. We have us.
0: Copy.
1: 44.
0: Got it, sir.
2: I know 333 is set up. Is there a female officer who can assist me down the back lot?
0: Yeah, she's our only third watch, so I'll check the first watch. 106 on him.
3: I'm still here at the station where am I needed?
0: I believe you said the back lot, 484. Are you down in the OWI room with her?
2: No, she's refusing to get out of the car with
3: no,
2: a female.
3: No, I requested a female.
0: Okay, 106 Adam, back lot.
3: Yeah, we just got pulled up.
0: And 484, I think she's calling 911 too.
1: I'm aware.
3: Yeah,
0: okay.
4: 99 Adam.
0: Go ahead.
4: This is Viz 10-8.
0: Copy. /140, Adam.
1: Go ahead.
0: Hey, I'll have you assist 106, Adam, and 484 with that female as well.
1: Copy.

0: 324 traffic.
1: 324, where are you at?
0: Probably at East 29th and Capitol with a Saturn SUV, George King Lincoln 379. What occupant, how is this?
1: 324 has traffic East 29th and Capitol.
2: 361.
1: 361.
2: Picked up a passenger from 312. Are you going to wait for us?
1: Not at this time. I'll show you in route. What's 106, Adam.
3: You can just route 40, Adam.
1: All right, 140, Adam, you're back in.
4: Copy, thank you.
2: 336.
1: 336.
4: Can you see where 17 is at?
1: It's all passerbys that have called this in. There should be a group of people around her. I don't have a callback number for her.
2: Copy.

0: 336.
1: 336.
0: Hey, I called one of the Crime Alert callers back. She said she left. Someone was offering to give this gal a ride, and she said she didn't even want to talk to the cops, so they think that she left. If you're not coming up with anyone, I can show you UTL.
1: Yep, copy. Thanks.

0: And 336.
1: 336.
0: I have you guys start for the next Intox, 4555 floor at the Walgreens. Staff's calling in. There's a group of juveniles appeared intoxicated. They were stumbling around. Now they're going to be sitting out in a blue, looks like a Volkswagen Jetta Queen Ocean Atom 386 in the parking lot.
1: Copy.

0: 345.
1: 345.
0: And 140, Adam.
1: Go ahead.
0: I'll have you guys start for 12th and Locust. 12th and Locust, assisting Sergeant House out here, who's requesting some cars. I don't know what they got going on.
1: Copy. 345 now.

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1: Excuse me, tonight.
0: Cabby.
2: DP.
0: 305.
2: Advise,
0: Kevin.

0: 305.
1: 305.
0: And 308.
2: Yes.
0: I'm going to send you guys this dispute, 2400 Hickman, Building 1, Apartment 8. This is reference to from earlier. 345 was out there and pulled a case.
1: Copy.
2: Copy. Should we get him on a clear channel?
0: Yeah, I'll try. They're assisting off-duty right now at the celebration. Go to channel 3, though. 345. Hey, if one of you is able to go to channel 3 for Westside cars.
3: Copy, I'm going to 3.
0: Thank you.

0: 140 Adam.
1: What?
0: 345.
1: 345?
0: Looks like you guys are there, but they're just wanting help clearing people out.
1: Copy, we close by.
0: Central cars, medics en route, 800 Pioneer, they'll advise, 2133.
2: 324 DP.
0: 324.

0: 121, Adam.
1: Is that 121, Adam?
0: Yeah, sorry. You can put me on that domestic, it might be, and then start the first go, first watch car.
1: Copy. 122, Adam.
2: 22, Adam, on the direct.
1: Thank you. Is there a first watch central car that'll be logging in here shortly? Hey, if you're still at the station, would you call up to dispatch really quick?
3: Yep.
1: Thank you.

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1: 496.
0: Can you put me out at the 200 block of Court and Star Crow for a Ford Focus?
1: Heavy.
2: Driver. 325,
1: where are you at?
2: Yeah, East University and East 35th Street. How is dealer plate David 662014? Looks like the plate's coming back and stolen.
1: Give me that plate again, would you?
2: David 662014.
1: Driving, 327.
2: Right, can route me up
1: there. 324, I'm going to show you on it as well. All cars, 325's got traffic. He's 35th and Uni. Plates coming back 99. 25, you want to solo traffic?
2: Native, just put me out of East University, East 38th Street.
1: Copy, sorry about that. East 38th and Uni.

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1: Appreciate it.

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0: 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It's Southwest 30th and Park.
1: Got it.

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2: Right, we'll pull it right away.
0: Okay, I'll put you back on it.

He's at 50s in route, 33-12. He screens with all of that. He's 21-41.

0: 5311.
1: You can be on his ODT2. City's out here. Did someone report a hole or something around 2nd and Court? Be a hole in the street.
0: Negative.
2: 5023. Yeah, I called up there. Have a clue. You go to 3.
0: Copy, thank you. 5311, channel 3.
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0: Mr. Young, this is half domestic, 3620 Twana, 3620 Twana, number 24, to meet with Jasmine.
1: Copy.
2: Five oh two.
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0: Copy.

0: 334.
1: 334.
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1: 336.
0: Both cars have you start for this. I guess we'll call it a priority runaway at this point. 201 Titus, 201 Titus. Meeting with mom, advisor, 10-year-old son, Avante Brown. He's last seen wearing a blue shirt and gray shorts. Took off from this address headed westbound, or eastbound, sorry.

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0: 121 out of DP.
1: Yeah, 121 out.
0: Be advised out here, 22 Adam, wanna go to that vandal, just occurred, we can take that.
1: Copy, I'll show you guys on it. I think we're getting another call from staff now as well, I'll let you know. Yeah, both cars, it sounds like the problem house is going to be in room 118, 118.
0: Copy.
1: 325.
2: 325 DP.
1: Go ahead.
2: Update the triple some notes, advised 324, 327, advised, we'll be back in.
1: Copy, thank you.
0: 308.
1: 308.
0: I get Laura on a clear channel again.
1: Yeah, channel 3. 345. 345, Laura. 345,
2: Officer
1: Laura.
2: Go ahead.
1: Channel
2: 3. 312.
1: 312.
0: Just for your awareness, there were some fireworks here in the vicinity of 6 and Uni.
1: Copy, thank you.

0: 334.
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1: go ahead.
0: We're out with the child now, right in front of 101.
1: Copy, thank you. 334.
2: Three
1: 336, is that with that kid?
2: You're right, come right here.
1: Thank you. A couple of West Side cars to break for a missing juvenile, 2400 Hickman advice.

0: Anybody west to break for a missing Juvie, 2400 Hickman?
1: Well, I haven't made mine yet. I can go.
0: Sam, just a second. We're trying to get more info. All right, once all that, I guess Mom got info that she may be at the mall. So Mom's going to go check, and she'll call us back, I suppose.
1: Okay.

0: 133, Adam.
1: 133, Adam.
0: I get information from 503 to dispatch this deer.
1: Copy, 503, Baker.
2: That's fine.
1: 133, Adam.
0: I'm direct. No, I'll take a case number.
1: Case will be 12,388-12388.
0: Three twelve.
1: I know you guys keyed up earlier and said you heard some shots. We just got a call with a 4 to 5 minute time delay that they heard 10 from the 1400 block of 11th or fireworks. Is that going to be the same?
3: Yeah, it looked like it was roughly in that area. There was probably about a dozen or so, so I'd say that probably matches up.
1: Copy. I'm just going to clear it then. Thank you.
3: Thank you.

0: 484.
1: I'll take the wagon to the OWI room for a female to go.
0: Copy, 161.
1: God.
0: And a female to go in the OWI room.
1: Copy that.

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1: 308.
0: ATL on the problem half. Over 10-8.
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1: 121 Adam.
0: Case number wagon for a mail.
1: 121 Adam, your case is 12389 12389.
0: Copy, thanks.
1: You're welcome. And 161.
0: 61, we are direct.
1: Thank you.
2: Three twenty-seven.
1: Have you start to assist medics on this unknown problem? 2103 East 12. 2103 East 12. It's a rapid SOS location. There's a female on the line requesting an ambulance. Sounds like there was some males yelling in the background for her to hang up.
2: Got it.
1: And 312, Newman.
0: Go ahead.
1: Who's that name and phone number in your trip for you?
0: Thank you.
1: You're welcome.

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1: 496.
0: Can you put me out at the one in the block of 3rd and start a crow for a Toyota Camry?
1: Copy.

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1: If we're tripping for whoever picks up your carcasses, that'll be one in front of 2922 Park.
0: Copy.

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0: And 308. Both cars assisting medics on the assault. 2917 Payne, 2917 Payne. There was a language barrier with the caller. He said that he was assaulted. Unknown suspect information. Not sure if he's even on scene or not.
2: Copy. 42nd and 235.
1: Copy.
0: 510 Baker.
3: 510.
0: You bumped your mic. Just checking on you.
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1: A passenger was rejected again. We'll be backing out to Broadlands.
0: Copy. Good luck.

0: 112 Adam, they canceled. I'll show you back in.
1: Okay, thank you.
0: You're welcome.
1: Five oh four
0: Baker.
1: We have a free midnight car. Can you send them up to Broadlands to relieve the third watch wagon?
0: 112 Adam.
2: Good.
0: I'll have you meet the third watch wagon at Broadlands. 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
1: Stay for medics, ma'am. You can have them come around the corner and hop into the alleyway here, the entryway to the house.
0: Coming.
4: 122 Adam.
0: 122 Adam.
4: Can you remind me of my case number, please?
0: Yeah, it's 12389-12389.
4: Perfect, thank you.
0: You're welcome.
1: 305.
0: 305.
1: Will you let my partner know that the suspect went northbound on 30th, a white male with black t-shirt?
0: 308.
1: All right.
0: Southside medics around 5608, Southwest 9th, Bell advised 2206.

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0: Not sure which wagon's in 2054, but could you have one of them step out to the lot, please? They're blocking my car.
1: 161.
2: 161, we're loading up now. We'll be moving in a sec.
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0: Hey, can you sign me as RDT2?
1: Copy.
2: Will you assign me a case number and have a patrol camera come over?
1: Yeah, case is 12391-12391. What's that car with the camera advice?
3: 308. I'm ETL on this guy. I'll go back over there.
1: Copy. 510 Baker.
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1: That one, I just did.
0: Sorry, was that 501 Baker?
1: Yep, 501 Baker. I can assist.
0: Copy, thank you. 106 Adam. Both cars to fight, 36-30-20. 3630 Twana Drive, caller advised that there's 5 or 6 black males and females fighting in the parking lot, and they believe they're intoxicated as well.
2: Copy, second in court.
0: Adam.
2: Good.
0: Got an overdose for you, 2401 East 8th, 2401 East 8th. Room 3A is an Adam. It's going to be a 56-year-old male. Get you further when I got it.
2: Got it.
0: And it sounds like he's extremely intoxicated.
2: Got it.

0: 502.
1: That's 502, Baker.
0: Yep, that's me. I'll be pulling up to that overdose.
1: Copy, thanks.

0: 133 Adam.
1: Yes, I done it.
0: Copy. .342.
2: Go ahead.
0: And .343. And .504, David, for your information.
2: Good.
0: .342 and .343, have you start for the fight with a weapon, 1100 Walnut, 1100 Walnut. You're assisting off-duty. They've got a fight with a possible firearm involved.
2: Yep.
1: 4-3, copy.
2: I would you do, copy.

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1: 122, Adam.
0: Show me assisted, and then I could start working on these DPQs. I'll take that one on the East Valdez first.
1: Thank you.

0: 5-2.
1: 5-2 Baker.
0: Where did they say this was supposed to be at?
1: Well, there's a language barrier with our caller, who's staff, but it was room 3A as in Adam.
0: All right, thanks.
1: Good luck. 342.
2: Go ahead.
1: And 343. I'll keep you guys going, but you can slow your response for now.
2: Copy that. I'll be a block away.
3: Where is their copy?
1: .106 Adam. Go ahead. And 501 Baker.
0: 501, go ahead.
1: Both cars got another call. They said a black female with a white crop shirt, black leggings, has now armed herself with a stick and is attempting to use it as a weapon.
4: Okay.

0: 342.
1: Go ahead.
0: And 343, I'm being told you guys can go back in service.
1: Copy.
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0: Standby 134, Adam.
2: Go ahead.
0: Both units 5732 Southeast 31st Court. 5732 Southeast 31st Court, you're going to meet with Raul. He's having issues with 6 to 7 groups of kids that are knocking on the door, throwing softballs at the back of this house. I believe they live behind him.
2: Gary.
1: Joe.
3: 105, Adam.
0: 105, Adam.
3: I can advise on the neighborhood to shoot them too.
0: Coming.
1: Adam.
0: 136, Adam.
1: Yeah, I was heading towards ISP. You can disregard one of those cars.
0: All right, 133, Adam.
1: Great, thank you.
0: Instead, I'll be make 5602 Southwest 9th. 5602 Southwest 9th Street, number 304. It's a caller found a purse.
1: Yeah.

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1: 510.
0: CPRU can handle that runaway report at 10th and High. Do you have a contact number for her?
1: Coming.

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0: I'm going to send you a trip here to a runway report.
1: Copy.
2: 510.
0: 510.
2: Looks like there's a theft report they could take as well.
0: Good. I'm going to send you a theft report.
3: Copy.

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1: 22 Adam.
0: Party's over on East Valdez. I can take the next one on the 26.
1: Copy.
2: Wait, 27 Adam. 502 and medics took care of this. We're all back in the system.

0: All right, 27 down. If you want to go down to the boat ramp, 1549 Harriet, fire department called in saying that the fishermen are parking on the boat ramp and they need them to move.
1: Copy that.

0: 147, Adam. 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They'd like you to take a look at it.
1: All right.

0: 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They'd like you to take a look at it.
1: All right.

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0: Can you check on a person down 6th and Walnut? I said between here and Locust, there's a white male in his 50s or so laying on the sidewalk.
1: Copy.
2: .33 Adam.
0: Go ahead.
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0: Can we get the patrol camera out here, please?
1: Twelve Adam. You're gonna be tied up for a while.
2: Yeah, I'm sitting on a prisoner at Broadlands.
1: Twenty-two Adam.
3: Go ahead.
1: You have the camera.
3: I do.
1: 3630 Tawana, and they're going to need it.
3: Copy. B42nd, and you clear.
1: 502 Director.
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0: 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I got 7 over the time, citywide. Don't want to go. Permission hold.
1: First available.
2: This is 387.
0: Go ahead.
2: Case number, please.
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1: 106 Adam.
0: I'll take a case number, please.
1: 12,393,
0: 12393. Copy, thank you.
1: 504. All right. I've got two Prairie 1 Central, no one to go. 147 out of. 47 out of.
2: I have them in mind. You can send me to where you need me to go.
1: I want to send you to the fight over the welfare check, 1420 Mulberry. 1420 Mulberry. You're going to meet with Colleen. She said that there was a veteran here that was upset and confrontational. He is now attacking everyone in the day room.
2: Got it.
1: Is there a car that can back up 147 at him?
3: Right before I want to go.
1: Thank you.

0: 134 Adam, DP.
1: 34 Adam.
0: We advise. We can stop by that DBQ.
1: Copy. What before was that just I'm heading to?
2: The shelter.
1: Thank you, sir.

0: 36 Adam.
1: The DPQ you sent us, can you bounce that one back and send us that one out on East 30th Court? That was, we're right around the corner from that one.
0: Coming.

0: 130 for Adam. Is there a caller that would like to meet?
1: Tremler.
0: Got it.
2: One 27 Adam. 27 Adam.
1: This
2: bell's getting moved here. We can take whatever he needs anyway.
1: Well, for a check, 1300 Keo. Apparently there's a female that's been here for over 2 hours talking to herself. Now she's threatening to kill customers. Black female, dark green jacket.
2: You know.

0: 33 on him.
1: 33 on him.
0: I was able to get anything disregard call on the 17.
1: Copy. And you know what? I did. They didn't answer. I forgot to tell you.
0: Copy. I was just knocking on the door to see if they answered.
1: 10-4.
2: Right, Ben.
1: 5-10.
2: Put me out at 1421, anger withdrawal. I'm just good. Ground control.
1: All right, need another unit.
2: I turn all by.
1: Forty-four, Adam.
3: 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I'll take care of it.
1: Copy.
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1: 5-10.
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4: 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Thank you. 105, Adam.
1: 105, Adam.
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1: Thank you.
3: 36, Adam, BP.
1: 36, Adam.
3: Check's okay here. We'll go to that domestic.
1: Tell me. East 14th and Morton. Supposed to be a gray Kia Sportage that was stalled.

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0: Can you guys show me logged in?
1: I do have you available for about a minute.
0: Alright, I'll be radio only while my computer figures it out. Thank you.
1: No, you're fine. If you want to check Fluor and Locust, apparently Animal Control is out here, so there's a black duffel bag under the overpass. I'd like you to look at it.
0: Now we got it.

0: Sean Carras have a broadcast, Unconfirmed Runaway. It's supposed to be out of Ankeny. It's going to be a Dakota Wib, 2009-821. It's going to be a white female, 5'9", medium build, glasses. They've located. We have a phone number. And 5297.
1: Good.
0: I sent you another one.
1: Got it.
0: Twenty-two.
1: Hey, what's the case number for the site out here on Tawana?
0: 12393.
1: Perfect, thank you.

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1: Run.
0: Okay, it's number for property.
1: 12,394, 12,394.
0: Copy, thank you.

0: 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Case number and wagon for mail, please.
1: 12,395, 12395, 161.
0: One sixty-one. Go ahead.
1: When you're done at county, I want to go up to shelter.
2: Got it.

0: 5297.
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0: I got no answer, times three.
1: All right, we'll call him and see if we can get through.
0: Go ahead.
2: DP. 45 Adam.
1: Bag
2: is GOA. 27 Adam, DP. 27 Adam. Email GOA. We can take whatever's next.
1: I'll give you this domestic that's been holding for an hour or so, 2721 Meek. Caller was somewhat uncooperative. Her phone was pinging here, said that she needs to go to jail because she violated a no contact order. And then she just started saying that she can hear an echo and she seemed confused.
2: Gabby.
1: Forty-three Adam.
2: Well, I got to catch up with my friend Ron. He's okay. He was just trying to sleep. I'll be 10-8.
1: Copy.
0: 144 Adam.
1: 44 Adam.
0: You hold his ear on scene. I'm gonna walk through the store over there.
1: Can you repeat that?
0: The key holder is here on scene. I'm going to walk through the store with her quick.
1: All right. Do you want another unit?
0: No, not right now.
1: Copy.
2: 105 Adam.
1: 105 Adam.
3: Can I get medics? I'll just be east of 31st on University for one male that's highly intoxicated.
1: Coming. Unit 99, Adam.
4: I'm 1042. Have a good night.
1: You as well.
5: One 21 Adam. Can we advise off this? I got a tow truck figured out, and then I'll go check out the reckless.
1: Tell me. 5297.
0: Good.
1: He didn't answer for us either, so we'll probably send someone out there. In the meantime, I'm going to send you another one.
0: Copy. One 47 Adam. Something lagging. I'm going to move my guy to the station and meet him there.
1: 161.
0: We're direct, thank you.
1: Fifty-two eighty-seven.
0: Ace May 10-8.
1: Copy.
6: DP.
1: 504.
6: I assisted. I'll be in service.
1: Copy.

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0: We get a wagon for a female.
1: 161.
2: Where's she at?
1: Also need Jet 3630 Tawana.
2: Copy, we're direct.
1: Anyone east of will take a Prowler, 2405 Maple.
3: Private 2, I can head that way.
1: Yeah, I think we've been out here a few times for something like this. It's 2405 Maple. They're saying that they can see flashlights around the house and inside the windows, but I think we've been out here for a few times on a Prowler.
3: Copy.
1: Car to back up 502. Actually, 145, Adam.
2: You beat me to it. Well, that way.
1: You're on it. Thank you.

0: 140 at him.
1: Go ahead.
0: Stand by 143 at him.
2: Go ahead.
0: I sent you guys that you're out of the district.
3: Copy.
1: 144 at him.
0: Go ahead.
1: Case number, you have female in custody, and if I can head down to the shelter.
0: It's going to be 12,396, 12396, and they've relocated to meet at the station.
1: Okay. Are they still out of county, though, right now?
0: 161, are you still at the jail? It looks like it.

0: 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Okay. And 43 Adam trip cancel.
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0: Eastside units, reckless drivers, East 14th and Washington. People racing between East 15th and southbound, background at East 14th and northbound. Keeping everyone away, Kremler in broadcast 2300.
1: Good.
0: Yeah, just so you know, obviously you got the one here at the station. You'll have one at 3630 Twana now and a third one to go, 1801 Ingersoll.
1: Copy that. We should be clearing from the jail here shortly. 44 Adam, I'll go to the station too.
0: All right, 44 Adam, we'll just come to the station, so you can disregard Ingersoll 61.
1: Copy.
0: 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Glad to have you.

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1: Go ahead.
0: Got a Edward Morales here at the station in the vestibule. He wants to turn in a phone that he found.
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0: Copy. Downtown units, fire risk is responding to 504 East Locust. 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
2: 36 Adam.
0: 36 Adam.
2: Now, if you get any calls of shots around Sally's 14th and Park area in the next couple of minutes, there's a car going through there that was backfiring pretty bad. It sounded like shots, but it was just a backfire.
0: Copy. Sorry, car that can back up 35 Adam on a Prowler number 2 East Porter.

0: 43 Adams, do you want to bounce my back? I'm not anywhere close that I can go.
1: No, I've got 40 Adam. 140 Adam.
2: I'm to right.
1: 35 Adam.
3: Go ahead.
1: Number 2 East Porter. Number 2 East Porter. Tell me that Jeffrey said that there's someone on his porch.
2: I'm 33 Adam. You can clear me of the case and I'll take that for the Central Park.
1: Copy.
3: 145 Adam.
1: 140 Adam, you're in service.
2: Copy that.
1: .143 Adam.
0: Go ahead.
1: You can disregard this trip.
0: Copy.
2: .53-52. I'll be working Mercy ER, Solo 700.
1: Copy.
0: 27 Adam, easy.
1: 27 Adam.
0: ETL out here. We're going to take the neighborhood dispute in 23.
1: Copy.
4: 144 Adam.
1: 44 Adam.
4: I'm going to finish with a female. Beginning is 54.91.
1: Copy.

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1: 45, Adam.
0: The caller wanting to meet on this side knocked on her door a few times. Oh, never mind. She opened the door. That's correct.
1: Copy. 5287.
2: Good.
1: Edward Morales is in the vestibule. He wants to turn in a phone.
2: Okay.

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1: Copy.
0: 105 Adam.
1: Go ahead.
0: I want to meet.
1: Negative.
0: Copy about the homeowners. Advise them. They're going to turn down music. Clear me as advisable. I'll take the suspicious mode then.
1: Copy.
3: 45 Adam, DP.
1: 45 Adam.
3: Advise the caller, UTL, on anything further. We'll be sending.
1: Copy.
0: .134 Adam DP.
1: Go ahead.
0: We advise, you can send us that next DPQ in 33.
1: Coming.

0: 1, 22, Adam.
1: 22, Adam.
0: Can I assist you with camera skills? I'll be back in.
1: Coming.

0: 101 Adam. Officer Lee.
1: 101 Adam.
0: 1811 Street. I'll meet with Thomas, reference a runaway report. Yeah, Pierre, you call a couple times, they're not answering.
1: Copy.

0: And 33 Adam, do things.
1: 33 Adam.
0: Wait, one. The problem I have is GOA. I'll be tonight.
1: All right, 35 Adam, copy another.
0: Good.
1: Actually, I'll save this for the patrol camera south. Disregard.
0: Copy.

0: 5287 DP.
1: The male was not in the vestibule and he took the phone with him.
0: Copy. I'm going to send you another runway report.
1: Copy.

0: 22 Adam.
1: 22 Adam.
0: Unless something else comes in, I'll start getting rid of some of these lower priority trips. 1516 York. 1516 York, check here for a black work van. It's been here for 4 weeks, abandoned.
1: Sounds good.
2: One 43 Adam.
0: 43 Adam.
2: Hey, you can disregard 22 Adam on that. I'm already out here and clear it with the red tag.
0: How kind. 22 Adam, you're in service.
1: That was very nice. Thank you. 5297.
0: 5297.
1: Case number, please.
0: 12,397. 12397.
1: Thanks.
0: 22 Adam.
2: 510.
1: 22 Adam.
0: Stand by 510, go ahead.
3: Put me out on Robert D. Ray. I'm moving several along.
0: Need anybody else?
2: Okay.
0: All right, and 22 Adam, standby, 121 Adam.
1: Good.
0: Now, since I have two of you, 3501 Brookview Drive, lot party, Kremler.
1: Copy.
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0: Stand by 145, Adam. Police car 7085 Bloomfield. 7085 Bloomfield, lot number 104. Caller said there's a purple Honda Pilot that's driving around, throwing objects through windows. It's occupied by 4 to 5 people. Apparently this trailer is supposed to be vacant. Also, there was someone in the office, had a gun on his hip, and he got into a small white SUV.
1: Copy. We'll check the area for the Honda.
2: Copy. 132, Adam.
0: 32, Adam.
2: I'll go for the central vehicle.
0: All right, 45, Adam. 32, Adam just came in. I'll put you back in service.
1: Thanks, Larry.
2: I'm 34, Adam.
0: 34, Adam.
2: Is there a caller that would like to meet?
0: Negative.
2: Copy. Everything check okay. Thanks.
0: All right, 34, Adam. 25, 25, county line. 25, 25, county line. You're going to meet with our caller. It looks like she is in lot 22. She said that she came up to check her mail, and in the mail room, someone broke all the glass to the vending machines.
2: Got it.
1: One twenty-one, Adam. Now is that the Cubex for a second? All the traffic stopped at like 15th and Walker with a white Camaro. I will play Paul John X-ray 195. All guys.
0: Traffic stop East 15th and Walker. Adam, are you direct? Your partner's on a traffic stop.
3: I'm direct.

0: Calling 43, Adam.
1: 43, Adam.
0: You can clear that GPQ in the 21. It's all quiet.
1: Thank you. And 145, Adam.
2: Good.
1: 43, Adam, and 45, Adam, fly by the church, 1230 East 17th Street. It's an incomplete call. On callback, it just sounded like static. I don't know if it's going to be phone trouble or what.
2: Copy. South Union and Park.
0: Copy.
3: 87.
1: Go ahead.
3: December.
1: 12,398, 12,398.
3: 135, Adam. 35,
1: Adam.
3: The
1: caller wanting to meet. This is Kremler.
3: He's walking up.
1: 140, Adam. 140, Adam.
4: I can take that trip. 45, Adam.
1: 145, Adam.
2: Good.
1: You're in.
2: Copy. Thank you.

0: anybody was able to take a person down, 2402 Welbeck.
1: I don't have any mind I can go.
2: Five one, I can assist.
0: Copy, 105 Adam and 501, 2402 Welbeck. 2402 Welbeck, so there's a gray Honda that's been parked in her driveway for an hour. It's occupied by a female that appears really high. She's not responding to them.
2: Got it. Got it.

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1: 12,399, 12399,
2: copy, thank you.
1: Welcome
2: to
1: 2327. 36,
2: Adam.
1: 36, Adam.
2: You can clear out a suspicious DOA.
1: Thank you.
2: 134, Adam.
1: 34, Adam.
2: 36, see if we have a contact for a property manager and if they're wanting to respond, or I can give them a call too if they want.
1: 161.
3: 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We'll be in around to Broadlands for, or actually, we'll be around to the Polk County River place first. Okay. Starting is 25.
1: 2329.
4: 5297.
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0: Can you try giving that number a call back one more time for good measure, please?
1: Copy.

0: 43 intimate ring busy for me.
1: Obviously. I'm going to guess it's phone issues. All the gates are locked up to even get inside, and there's nobody out here making themselves known. You could probably clear us to put us back in.
0: Coming.

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0: 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We're going to look at something else.

0: Sorry, can you repeat that?
1: We're going to look at something else for a key holder. Just stand by a moment.
0: Got it.
2: 144 MGP.
1: And
0: he's in the trip. Arrest made tonight.
1: Copy.
3: 147 MDP.
1: 47 Adam.
3: This is a by 504 in the wagon with the rest. Tank.
1: Copy.
4: What time did this call come in?
1: 2241.
4: Copy, thank you.
1: One twelve Adam.
5: Sounds like the wagon has an aggravated prisoner. I'll be self transporting my prisoner to county. Starting mileage is 29.
1: Copy.
6: 27 Adam.
1: 27 Adam.
6: The case number, please.
1: 12,400. 12400.
6: Copy. Thank you.
1: Eastside Cars, reckless driver, East 29th and Easton. Last thing northbound from here. It's all over the road. No, plate doesn't come back. They gave us Tom Sam Mary 638. In broadcast 2333.

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1: just to let you know, lot number 27 called in on Bloomfield saying that someone broke out her car window.
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1: 3.

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1: Go ahead.
0: 147, Adam.
1: Go ahead.
0: North Coast, 418 6th Avenue. Staff's calling in saying there are several kids running around unsupervised, playing with the elevator and messing with the fire alarm.
1: Copy for both.

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1: 5-1, go ahead.
0: Permission to hold 7 trips over time west, no one to go.
1: Yep, go ahead and hold them.
0: Copy, 504.
2: I'm right out here next to the DBQ Juvenile. I'll check it out for those cars.
0: All right, 44 Adam and 47 Adam, you're in.
1: Appreciate you, Sergeant. Yeah. 47 Adam, copy.
0: 136 Adam.
3: Good.
0: I sent you a message.
2: Copy.
1: 22 Adam DP.
0: 22 Adam.
1: Eyes on the noise, will be 10.
0: You got me? Copy. 143 Adam.
4: Go ahead.
0: 145 Adam.
4: Go ahead.
0: Both units you can disregard. Rescue will handle this.
4: Copy.

0: Selamat malam.
1: Oh, 105 Adam.
0: This number, please.
1: 12,402-12402.
0: Copy. Does the wagon have an aggravated male or female?
1: 161.
2: Male.
1: They have a male.
0: Any chance they can pick up a female?
1: 161.
0: Yes, we can. Where you at?
1: 2402 Welbeck.
0: Copy.

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1: 105, Adam.
0: Also take Crow Toe for Honda helmet with keys.
1: Copy. 5297.
0: Good.
1: Sent you another runway report.

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1: 32 Adam.
0: Can you confirm the address for that final thing report that I'm supposed to go? 27?
1: I'm sorry. It's 7500 Bloomfield, lot number 27. I know you guys were dispatched to 7085, but it sounds like maybe these people went across the street. Or they came from here first and they came to 7085.
0: Copy. I'll swing across the street to the other side. Thank you.
1: Copy.

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1: MC6.
0: Polk County has a deputy over at the Quick Star in Mitchellville, 808th Street Northwest. They would like you to assist them there.
1: Copy.
0: 504.
2: Sorry about that. I advise him, service.
0: Copy.
3: 127 Adam.
0: 27 Adam.
3: What time did this call come in? And then can you add a note to our trip that we had a vehicle leave at 11:13, 23:13?
0: The call came in at 22:41. You guys were dispatched at 23:05.
3: Copy. Thank you very much.

0: 504. Channel 3 at Bravo Central, clear up those west side trips.
1: Go ahead.
0: 44, Adam.
2: Go ahead.
0: 2455 MLK. 2455 MLK, number 411. You're going to meet with Wendy. Reference male in apartment 411, playing loud music all the time. She's in number 311.
2: Adam.
0: 47, Adam.
2: I don't think 44, Adam, is spot on that.
0: 44, Adam, you're in.
2: Okay.

0: 144, Adam.
1: Go ahead.
0: 145, Adam.
1: Go ahead.
0: Have you start for Oak Ridge? 926 Oak Ridge, building 402, apartment number 8. Medics are responding for an assault. Sounds like someone got their leg broke.
1: Okay.

0: What is one?
1: Good.
0: Got the female from Wilbeck. Let me run for her, please.
1: Copy.

0: 44 Adam and 45 Adam. The caller on this was being a little vague. He did say the suspect is gone and he's holding his leg together.
1: Bye.
2: Having trouble having him earlier.

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1: Good.
0: Have a check on this parking dog. 1615 East 9th Street. 1615 East 9th Street. Kremler.
2: Oh, 297.
0: 5297.
2: Can I get a case number, please?
0: 12403-12403.
3: Target.
0: 35
3: Adam.
0: 35 Adam.
3: Can I get 32 Adam on a separate channel, please?
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3: Copy.
0: Five one.
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0: All right, I'll put you on it.

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1: 32 Adam.
0: Okay, do you have to send me a case number, please?
1: And this case number is for the 7500, number 27.
0: Yes, sir.
1: Case is 12404-12404.
0: Copy. Thank you.

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0: 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Case made 10-8.
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1: I just placed a runaway report in the folder. If you want to let 501 know, clearing case made, I'll take that accident in the 8.
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0: 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We'll be in around Polk County, so you notify the red team.
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1: 43 Adam.
2: I'm currently in 311.
1: 47 Adam.
0: And the rest.

0: 21-180. We're going to be going northbound East High from East Jefferson in Silver Sedan.
1: Okay, I got Jefferson. What's your crest rate?
0: Northbound East High. Speeds are about 80. Traffic charger. We are crossing.
1: All right, all units, 121 on house, a vehicle pursuit, East 9th and Jefferson, northbound. It's going to be a silver sedan, 510.
2: Correct.
0: Eastbound on Sheridan.
1: All right, eastbound on Sheridan from East 9th.
0: He's pretty far up there now. We are getting off at East 13th.
1: All right, still eastbound on Sheridan from East 13th.

0: 21 Adam, where are you at now?
1: I lost eyes at like East 13th and Sheridan. Coming over a hill, I'm not really sure which direction he went.
0: Alright, lost sight of East 13th and Sheridan. We were eastbound at that time.
1: What's the vehicle description?
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1: UTL. Could have been like a, it was an older model Lincoln, like beige color.
0: All right, maybe an older model Lincoln, beige in color. 27M direct.
2: Yes, we're direct in there.
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0: 22, Adam.
3: Bison Park, Arizona, head that way. 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
0: Adam, actually disregard. No, I lied. If you want to check 33-20-52nd Street, unless something else comes in on a barking dog complaint.
1: Yeah,

0: 27, we picked up the Jake. We are Eaton, Sheridan, just south of Grandview. Silver Mercedes looks going to be dealer tag.
1: Silver Mercedes, dealer tag, picked up the traffic pursuit. We're now eastbound. 510.
0: South Line 16. Speeds are 50.
1: Speeds are 50, southbound East 16th from Sheridan.
0: On Milton.
1: Okay, heard Milton. Which direction?
0: East on Milton, now we're south on Glenbrook.
1: Southbound on Glenbrook from Milton.
0: Looks like maybe a Hispanic male driver. We are eastbound on Guthrie.
1: Eastbound on Guthrie from Glenbrook.
2: 510. For appropriate.
1: All right, it's been approved. 27 Adams, a two-man.
0: We are north on Dixon. Sorry, south on Dixon.
1: Copy southbound on Dixon from Guthrie.
3: I do think I'm stopped.
1: All right, all units hold. All units hold traffic unless 1033. We're Dixon and Guthrie.
3: Slow everybody down. They're getting under custody.
1: Any units responding 1033, you can slow it down.

0: 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We got one in custody in resume traffic.
1: Yeah, we got one in custody resuming normal traffic at 1 minute.
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0: 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If you guys want to give him a shout, but I can't get a hold of him.
1: Okay, wait.

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1: 145, Adam.
0: Take case number, and then can you have ident meet me at Methodist to take photos of the victim? We'll be transporting him here shortly.
1: Yeah, you betcha. Case number 12,405, 12405, dispatch unit 98.
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3: Twelve, Adam, BP.
1: 112, Adam.
3: I'm clear for county, assisted. Can you show me on 501 Bakers, trip, please?
1: Copy.

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1: It's the trip notes. Show me advised. I'll be 10-8.
0: Coming.
2: 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Show me on this chase.
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0: East Eclairs Fire Rescue en route to Oxford and Northeast Aurora Avenue. On a brush fire, they'll advise. 5 minutes.
1: Adam. 127 Adam.
0: We'll take
1: a case number if we don't already have one.
0: Okay, do you want it or assign it to 21 Adam?
1: You can give it to me first.
0: All right, your case number 12,406, 12406.
1: Happy day.
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0: Stand by 135, Adam. No cars make suspicious activity at Walmart, 5101 Southeast 14th Street, 5101 Southeast 14th Street. Criminal caller advises there's something going on in the parking lot with lots of cars here. She can hear it from Melbourne Apartments. Nothing seen.
1: Okay.

0: 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I tried to call this, Damien Keith's back as well, and it's not accepting our calls either.
1: Copy. Well, I'm going to be unable to make the report over the phone.
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0: Rest me, 10-8. I'll take the trespass and the 1.
1: Tell me.
2: One thirty-three, Adam. Looks like there's a party bus here that was being kind of loud. I'll go check it out.
1: Copy that.

0: 5-2.
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0: I'll go to that DPQ on the 27 beat, probably the same as last night.
1: Coming. Southside Cars Fire Rescue route to the 2000 block at King Avenue on a fire alarm notifies 11 minutes.

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1: I'm going to send you up to this vandalism, 3830 Merle Road. It's going to be near Ross. Apparently a white male, black shirt, black pants, threw cheese on our caller's car. He's upset about it.
0: Copy.

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1: Go ahead.
0: Got a report of about 15 juveniles harassing people and causing issues 200 Court Avenue by the back lot and the sidewalk.
1: Copy. We'll check it out.
0: All right. Who's going with you? ODT2. ODT 2 or 3.
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0: Have you assist ODT 1, 200 Court Avenue, back lot near the sidewalk, 15 juveniles harassing people and causing issues.
1: Yeah, please. 45 Adam.
0: 45 Adam.
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0: I'm sorry, which trip did you want?
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0: East 4th and Locust. East 4th and Locust, hit and run report. You'll meet with Ben. Apparently he was rear-ended. A white Charger took off southbound on East 4th.
1: Howie.
0: ODT1.
2: Disregard. I might have found him. They're by Tonic.
0: Copy. They're also supposed to be smoking marijuana.
2: Copy.

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1: 43 on.
0: We spoke with a caller. We're going to be UTL on this female. We'll be 10-8.
1: Coming.
2: 145, a lot of places.
1: Good.
2: Ida, Edwards, Union 799, IEU 799, Honda Passport.
1: Coming. Adam and 47, Adam, I'm going to send you this loud music complaint, 115 Lacona.
0: Copy.
1: 134, Adam.
2: Good.
1: 136, Adam. Well, the car is 1800 Watrous. 1800 Watrous, building 30 apartments used in Charlie, been a domestic fight. The caller lives below here, so the female is yelling and screaming to get off of her. Sounds like a male's beating her.
3: Got it.

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Officer Wright.

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1: 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We're 10-8.
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1: Copy.
0: 22 Adam. Show me assisted with the chase, and then I'll go ahead and take that suspicious number 23.
1: Coming. Anyone who will take for everyone.
3: I can take it.
1: All right. People were reached at the residence. However, they didn't have a good password for the alarm company.
3: Copy. I'll take an advice.
1: Copy.
0: 47 Adam DP.
1: 47 Adam.
4: We're going to keep it down for the night. Me and Claire's advice tonight.
1: Copy. 32 Adam.
5: Good.
1: 35 Adam.
6: Good.
1: 1204 Harold on a party crime alert. It's supposed to be in the garage backyard.
6: Copy.
1: 5287.
6: Good.
1: Edward came back. He's in the vestibule at the phone.
6: Copy.

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0: I'm having computer issues. Is it showing me logged in up there?
1: No, I have you logged off. Do you want me to put you in manually?
0: No, I'm going to try to restart my computer.
1: All right.
2: Oh,
1: 5297.
2: You let 502 know there's a runaway report on the thing and clear it tonight.
1: 502.
3: Copy. One twelve Adam. Case number, please.
1: 12408-12408.
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0: 12409.
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0: Hey, Vizel, I can head down to that party gate.
1: Copy. Me too, Adam.
2: Go ahead.
1: Was the caller one to me?
2: Yes.
1: Copy. Can you let them know that I'm standing in their driveway, please?
2: Okay.
1: Disregard. I think the homeowner just pulled in the driveway.

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0: Alright, our ending is 0.1. We will beam around to the chase.
1: Chubby.
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2: We're done cleaning up for Officer Covey. We're back in service. Assistant.
1: Covey. And 147 Adam.
0: Good.
1: 614 University. 614 University, quick trip. One half of a domestic meet with Jatoya.
0: Covey.
2: 43 Adam. I'm right next to that. I'll just take it for him.
1: 47 Adam, you're in.
0: And 4, thank you.
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1: 105 Adam.
3: R1 meet.
1: Negative.
3: Right here. ETL on 10-8.
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0: A sidecar is reckless driver, 55th and Hickman. It's going to be eastbound from there. Red Mazda, Queen Henry, Charles. Correction, Queen Henry Sam, 624, driving under the speed limit in a broadcast 34 minutes.
1: Disregard for wagons. Officer Howard is going to perform an OWI on this guy.
0: 161, you're in.

0: points about him.
1: 22 at him.
0: Update my address. I'm going to be across the street at 2327 St. Street.
1: 2327, okay.

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1: Tell me.

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0: There's a silver sedan, Queen Ocean Edwards 395. Just pulled into the Puff Puff Pass and the wing stop on East 14th. Probably an impaired driver if anybody's interested.
1: Anyone close to the Puff Puff Pass? One 21, Adam.
2: 27, Adam.
1: 27, Adam.
2: You can go lay eyes on this gentleman.
1: All right, 500 block of East 14th Street, Queen Ocean Edward 395.
2: Yep.
0: Looked like a little silver Chevy Cobalt for their information.
1: 27 Adam.
2: We're direct.

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1: 32 Adam.
0: Can you confirm with the caller what that kid was wearing again?
1: At the time of the call, it was supposed to be a black male-yellow shirt. Did you want us to confirm again?
0: Copy. Can you check with them if they're what kind of pants, shoes?
1: Okay. 135 Adam, I just pulled up, I can talk with him directly. Copy.

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1: Go ahead.
0: Got another runaway report for you.
1: Copy.
2: 135 Adam.
0: 35 Adam.
2: Confirm on the yellow shirt, and she says that he had on, like, denim shoes.
0: 32 Adam, direct.
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0: Denim shoes.
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4: Forty-three, Adam. Well, she got mad that I started asking questions and then stated my services were not needed and walked off. I guess I'll be back in.
0: Sounds good. Adam. I see you're driving down 63rd. Do you want me to start a couple central cars that way?
2: Yeah, I think 47 Adam's going to come down by one, coming down. And then I think 44 Adam are going to focus away as well.
0: All right, I'll put you all on it before it gets out of control.
2: Copy, I got left in one car with me here as well.
0: Good.
5: We got all those cars on the floor.
0: All right, all units, reference quick trip channel 4E, please.
5: 4700. 122 Adam, DP.
0: 22 Adam.
5: Talk to the caller in the problem half. Got everything figured out probably tonight.
0: Joey.
4: Adam, DP.
0: 27 Adam.
4: Despite our best efforts, the suspect is GOA.
0: Copy. I'll send you this music complaint.
4: Roger.

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0: Hey, sorry, can you tell me the original case number for this runaway?
1: Stand by.

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1: Yep, that's one. I appreciate it.
0: Good.
2: Case 8, I'll be headed out to 63rd as well.
0: Coming, Westside Cars, fire rescue is responding to 1275 Murphy on a heart problem, no advice.

0: 44.
1: Good.
0: You show me out in the living room.
1: Copy. Hold on, BP. 112, Adam.
2: Case made. Can you attach me to that trip, a quick trip?

0: 44. Can you remind me of the case number?
1: 12,406, 12406.
0: Copy.
1: 144. 44, Adam?
2: Grand
1: is flashing red.
2: Okay.

0: 33 of them.
1: 33 of them.
0: Of them, and that's suspicious. I'll advise on it.
1: Copy.

0: 101, Adam.
1: 101, Adam.
0: I'm going to be going to the address and the trip notes for some follow-up.
1: Copy.
2: 287 DP.
1: Good.
2: Cell phone placed on property, case made 10-8.
1: 59 minutes.
3: I'm sorry, I forgot him, DP.
1: Good.
3: Check okay, 10-8.
1: Coming.

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1: Good.
0: Case number, please.
1: Case number is 12,411, 12411.
0: Copy.
2: 122, Adam.
1: 22, Adam.
2: Is it suspicious at Union Park? The caller dropped this girl off or she jumped out of the car in East Holcomb?

0: Yeah, so it sounds like she was possibly intoxicated. She sounded like maybe she needed help. Sounds like she was in this caller's car, and then she got out. Now this caller is an opportunity of concern for her.
1: Copy. I'm just driving around East Holcomb right now, trying to see if I see anyone.

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0: Revise, 10-8.
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1: Sounds good. 27 Adam, I'm going to give you this music complaint.
2: Cover.

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0: Southeast 30th on the super quick parking lot with us. Blue Buick, give me the plate minute. Lincoln Tom Mary, 434. 5x4, I'll advise for now.
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1: Okay. Westside Cars Fire Rescue is responding to 4902 University and a diabetic should be advised.

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1: 161.
2: Correct. 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

0: Line 33 at him.
1: Go ahead.
0: Line 34 at him. Line 34 at him.
2: Line 34 at him.
0: Both units 5707 Southwest 2nd. 5707 Southwest 2nd Street. You're going to meet with Donna. She's Spanish-speaking. She's here to get her children, and apparently other family members are not allowing her to do that.
1: Copy. Coming from by the correctional department.
2: Copy.

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1: 122 Adam.
0: The East 34th and Carr. It's going to be on a highway plate. Ocean Tom Adam 631. All of us.
1: Traffic stop East 34th and Carr 116.
2: 128 Adam. I'll be out with him.
1: Okay.

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0: 502, no. I've got another runaway. I'll be back to service.
1: 502. I think you might be on channel 40. We'll let him know.
0: All right.

0: 510, that Durango's coming right at you, Allie.
1: Yeah, 510, where you at?
0: North from the QT, with Thomas after. Mm-hmm.
1: Okay, I'm sorry, I wasn't over on channel 4. Are we going to stop this vehicle?

0: 510.
1: 510, I wasn't able to turn around. I was advising Thompson where it was headed.
0: All right. 43 on him.
1: I'm direct. Thank you, ma'am.

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1: Go ahead.
0: 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Any others?
1: Negative, showing around.
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1: Good.
0: Got a report of 7 juveniles causing problems again between Vine and Market, 100 block of Southwest 2nd.
1: Copy, we'll head up there. Copy.

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1: Good.
0: Taking a report of a man down, unconscious, third in court.
1: Okay, well, I'm right there, so I'll find him. I think ODT-3 is going to go deal with this kid. I'll let you know. I doubt.
0: Copy. ODT-3, I got you on the juveniles. ODT-1, I've got you on this unconscious person. I don't know if it's going to be related or not. He's supposed to have a gash above his left eye.
1: Copy. Third and court, right?
0: Yeah, that's what we have. It's supposed to be, he's supposed to be down between a white Chevy Equinox and a blue Trailblazer in the alley behind Annie's.
1: Copy.

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0: Hey, put ODT-2 on those juveniles. We'll be available still.
1: Copy. Anyone able to assist rescue E-5th and Grant on an overdose?
2: 27 on a Wingo.
1: Alcohol overdose over at Ernie's Boondock.
2: Sounds good. Hutton and Garfield.
1: Anyone west able to assist fire rescue with an out-of-control cat that's attacked someone 1069 33rd Street?
3: 5-1, I
1: start
3: that way.
1: All right. This is fire rescue, 1069 33rd Street. 20-year-old male. It's a cat attacked him. Said he's bleeding. Needs rescue. Cat's still here.
3: Got me. Because
1: you're not his cat. He said it's a stray cat that he has.
3: Copy. 47 Adam, traffic.
1: 47 Adam.
4: 14th and Ingersoll, Sam, Adam, Tom, Adam, Nora, 7. S-A-T-A-N, 7. Looks like two of us.
1: Copy, 14th and Ingersoll, traffic stop.
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5: I found this guy. He's alert, conscious, breathing. Looks like he's got a gash above his left eye, slightly intoxed. You can start a medic my way. You can just have him pull straight down third, right up to the barricade, and we'll be right there.
1: Copy. Medic 1 should be pulling up here momentarily.
6: Where's he at?
1: ODT-2, are you talking about ODT-1 or your suspicious activity?
6: ODT-1. I got

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1: One oh six, Adam.
0: High Street and 7th Street with Paul Sam George, 957, multiple occupants, all advised.
1: 7th and High, traffic stop.

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1: Jimmy.

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0: If I already haven't gotten a case number, I will need one.
1: 12,413, 12413.
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0: Can you have McAndrews give me a call in here a second?
1: 105 Adam.
2: That was 6 Adam detaining people. I'll call him in a minute.
1: ODT1 DP. ODT1. I've got this guy. You can show me the group. Actually, I'm going to need a case number. Could you give me a case, please? Take care.
3: 12,414,
1: 12414. I'm showing the case,
3: Nick. ODT2, did you happen to locate anybody in the 100 block of Southwest 2nd?
0: Yeah, we got to move along. You show us advice.
1: Tell me.

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1: 161.
0: 161.
1: I'll have another one to go. He's 34th in car.
0: Copy. It'll be another. We just got to the jail.

0: Zero unit to back up 121 Adam, priority 1, domestic with a weapon, 1361 East 18th Street.
1: 27 Adam. I think that's from here. We'll go take whatever that is.
0: Perfect. 1361 East 18th Street. You're checking on a Jose here. Apparently he has reached out to a friend, said that his stepdad is intoxicated and chasing him with a knife.
2: Copy.
0: 502 direct.
1: Question, I copy. Question.
0: Thank you.

0: 504 traffic. 504. 11th and Walnut with Nora Zebra Frank 390. Looks like 304. Pulling into the parking ramp here. Apologize.
1: Traffic stop 11th and Walnut.

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0: Show me advised here. I can start toward that reckless on my way to that suspicious.
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0: 140, Adam.
1: What?
0: Stand by 147, Adam.
2: Got
0: it. 503 East Virginia. 503 East Virginia. It's coming on an accident with unknown injuries. Callers advising a black Chevy truck just ran into their landscaping while missing a tire.
1: Got it.

0: Well, sounds like he is getting out of the vehicle now. White male, black hat, black shirt, and he's walking southbound on Southeast 5th.
1: Copy.
2: So I'm just advising my partner. 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
0: 48, I'm direct.
1: I'm direct.
0: One sixty-one.
3: They're from county. We'll go to 22, Adam.
0: Joey. 112, Adam.
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0: This is my most vocal warning tonight.
1: All right, stand by 105 Adam. Five Adam and six Adam, 6617 Holcomb, 6617 Holcomb. Supposed to be a dark colored four door sedan sitting out front. Two males got out. They're looking through the bushes with flashlights.
2: Captain.
0: Six Adam, I'll advise. I believe I was out here earlier. Everything checked okay, so I'll handle it.
1: Five Adam, you're in.
2: Correct. Thank you.

0: 27 Adam, do you see?
1: 27 Adam.
0: We'll need to sleep here. We're back in service.
1: Okay, wait.

0: for 40p.
1: Yeah.
0: Good. This is about 5:10 with the warning. Both units in service. Copy.

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0: You're on check with ODT1, see if they need any help with bar close.
1: ODT1. We got a group down here, but it actually doesn't look too bad. We'll try to manage it. I'll let you know, though. I appreciate it. 10-4.

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0: Second University with an orange Challenger, Ocean Edward 519, I'll take 3 or 4, I can advise.
1: Second University, traffic stop.
2: 44 Adam.
1: 44 Adam. I can't understand you.
2: What is the description on the car crash guy?
1: Well, I'm thinking it might be this guy that just walked into someone's house next door. It's going to be 518 East Pleasant View. Callers here, there are three small children. So there's a male who just walked in the house and opened up their bedroom door, and he's drunk.
2: 47 Adam, that's probably going to be him. We have a 317 East Pleasant View address.
1: All right, 44 Adam, I'm going to put you on this one. 47 Adam, are you able to slide over there?
2: Yeah, what was the address one more time?
1: It's going to be 518 East Pleasant View.

0: 145 out.
1: Good.
0: I'll be in route to the station with this mail.
1: Copy.
0: One oh six Adam.
2: Is there any chance you can check to see if this was the exact address that I came to earlier? If so, can you call the caller so she can come meet with me?
1: Let me check.

0: Yep, same address. We'll give him a call.
1: I appreciate it.
2: 47 Adam, this sounds like this is going to be a separate incident from mine and 40 Adam's deal. This gentleman is not related to our accident.
0: Okay, sounds good.
2: A white male. Here's a 317 East Pleasant View Drive address. We'll slide over there once we get done helping out Bryce.
0: Okay, the gentleman at 518 East Pleasant View is going to be unrelated to the accident. 44 Adam and 47 Adam, I have you both on that. And then 40 Adam, I have you on the car accident.
3: Copy. I'm not here with him right now.
0: One oh six Adam, no answer.
1: Okay, thanks. I'll check the area.
0: And 47 Adam, the caller at 518 East Pleasant View, will meet.
2: Yeah, I'm walking down right now. You want to have them just step out

0: 144 out of
1: 44 Adam.
0: What's that address on Pleasant View? It says the person says they walked in the house.
1: Okay, all I heard was a Pleasant View address.
0: What house number did this guy supposedly walk into? Sorry.
1: It's going to be 518 East Pleasant View is the one he walked into.
0: Copy. Is there anyone that can go speak to that person quick? See what we have there. We're sent out of my REM.
1: Your partner's on it.
0: Copy. Thank you.

0: 47 Adam.
1: 47 Adam.
0: Could you relay that case number one more time for me, please?
1: Yeah, it's 12416.
0: Trevor, thank you.

0: 161. We'll have another one to go, 500 block of East Pleasant View.
1: All right, we just got ours from the east side, and we'll go there.

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1: Good.
0: I'm going to send you this abandoned vehicle, 508 East Hackley.
2: One 34 Adam.
0: 34 Adam.
2: We have the wagon for a mail.
0: 161.
3: Where's he at?
0: This one's at 5707 Southwest 2nd.
3: Copy, we'll get him next.
0: ODT1. I think I got ODT2 hanging out by Tonic. You mind getting one of the other ODT cars up hanging out at 4th and 4th? ODT3.
4: Travis.

0: there a unit that can assist with 143 Adam, 1105 East Railroad, cardiac arrest?
1: 6 Adam, I'm a long ways off, but I can go.
0: 143 Adam.
1: Go ahead.
0: 504 for information.
2: Go ahead.
0: 106 Adam, 143 Adam, 1105 East Railroad, 1105 East Railroad. This is going to be at P. Crivaro Park. Callers on the phone saying that they found a 20-year-old female. She is not awake, not breathing. She's got blood coming out of her nose, possibly hit by a vehicle.
3: Probably too. I'm not too far from that, if you can put me on it.
0: Copy.
4: 122 Adam, DP.
0: 22 Adam.
4: Should make assist about 120 Adam and with an arrest, and I can be tonight, and I can head down to that cardiac for the further south.
0: Ten four.
2: 105 Adam, DP.
0: One oh five Adam.
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5: 6 DP.
0: MC6.
5: Counter referral back in service.
0: 10-4.
4: Forty-seven Adam.
0: Can
4: you give me assistance? Put me on the cardiac.
0: Okay.
4: 140 Adam.
0: 140 Adam.
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0: 10-4.

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1: 43 Adam.
0: If anyone else is running hot for this, they can slow down.
1: All right, in units responding at 1033 to Crevaro Park, slow down.

0: 144.
1: Good.
0: Is there a Southside car that called for the wagon?
1: Yeah, we got him going over to Southwest 2nd in Pleasant View.
0: Okay, copy. The wagon's going over there.
1: Yeah, I'm sorry, and it's two separate trips. So we got 518 East Pleasant View and 5707 Southwest 2nd. They're en route to Pleasant View now.
0: All right, sounds good. Thank you.
1: Five oh three.

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0: I've got a couple welfare checks south. 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Nothing's screaming importance, but just so you know, I don't have anyone except for 32 of them.
1: Copy. Just go ahead, hold.
0: Southside Forest Fire Rescue is responding to 2016 and a fire alarm no device.
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0: Good.
2: I'm pulling up to Southeast 14th and Indianola, or Southeast 14th and Park. 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
4: We can fly south and help out. 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
0: All right, I got your head in south. Which one were you taking? 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
0: Thank you. Southside Cars, rescue is responding 4911 Southwest 19th on a fall. They'll advise.
5: Five oh four. Have a traffic unit slide down here, please.
0: Four eighty-four. When you can you slide down to 1105 East Railroad? Take a look at this incident.
6: Yeah, you show me 10-8 with an arrest, I'll head down.
0: Copy.

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0: Did you show this chick's okay? And then I'll advise on that. On their welfare.
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0: Second inquiring with Nora Charles Mary 645 Black Dodge Charger on an occupant second advice.
1: Second inquiring traffic stop.

0: 132, Adam. 32, Adam. Check with 136, Adam, if he needs a second unit to go with you.
1: 36, Adam, would you like Larry to join you?
0: Oh, yeah, that's fine. If you can hear this, that's fine.
1: 32, Adam, I'll put you on it.
0: Copy, thank you.
2: Adam. 122,
1: Adam.
2: Can you put 919 Southeast 11th? We'll have possible camera footage in the trip notes for this.
1: Copy.
3: Adam. 43, Adam. Do we have a case number out here yet?
1: No, but I'll give you 112,418, 12418.
3: Thank you.

0: Going to 45, Adam.
1: 45, Adam.
0: I'll have a mail ready for the wagon. I can meet him at the TAC office.
1: 161.
2: Go ahead.
1: Another one to go at the TAC office.
2: Copy. We picked up the one from Southeast 14th and Park. Where was the next one at?
1: Next one is 5707 Southwest 2nd.
2: Copy.
1: 504.
2: Go ahead.
1: We got an alarm going off over at the Liberty Building, 418 6th Avenue. Permission to hold.
3: Yep, approved.
1: One oh six, Adam.
4: Did you notate in the trip that there's also cameras on the south side of Ellipsis? I might have caught this.
1: All right.
2: 121, Adam.
1: 121, Adam.
0: I can take that alarm and advise for now.
1: Copy.
0: 47, Adam.
1: 47, Adam.
0: We tried ringing the box and nobody answered. Can you have staff from Ellipsis come outside of the building? If you have their phone number, please.
1: We'll give them a call.
0: Thank you.
2: One twelve, Adam.
5: I advise. I can take that suspicious and advise.
1: Copy.
2: Twenty-two, Adam. Also put 915 East 11th for another cameras on the house.
1: Coming.

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0: Sorry.

0: Bodhi T3.
1: Bodhi T3.
0: Hey, we had a short chase. Third and fourth. Texas plate. William Paul King, 9918.
1: You're not the third and court?
0: Yeah, behind Tonic. He crashed.
1: Copy, do you need medics?
0: Negative.

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1: What time was our trip called in?
0: Call came in at right at 2 a.m.

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1: 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Big 1821 College, 1821 College Avenue, on assault, meeting with Elizabeth. Medics, we go on, we're trying to get further.
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0: 101 Adam and 105 Adam. It sounds like we're looking for a white female named Dora. She's heavy set, carrying around a hammer. So she was attacked Elizabeth with the hammer, and now she's bleeding from the leg. Elizabeth is.
1: Copy.
2: Yeah, the direction of travel.
0: We'll find out. Tom Hask, have blue or brown hair and a white shirt, still trying to get direction of travel.

0: 36 Adam, DP.
1: 36 Adam.
0: Apartment was quiet, nobody answered the door. So I guess we're in ETL. Yeah.
1: Sorry.
0: One twelve Adam. Is this crime alert?
1: It is indeed.
0: Copy, I'll be ETL tonight.
1: Copy.
2: One twenty-one Adam.
1: Everything
2: checks okay, you can load equipment tonight.
1: Copy, 510 Baker, did you have traffic?
3: We'll take guidance, please.
1: Copy. You're 92?
0: 92.
1: I'm going to need you to 1105 East Railroad. 1105 East Railroad at Pete Cravaro. It's going to be case number 12418-12418.
0: Copy.
1: ODT3. ODT3, go ahead.
4: Can I get the patrol wagon and then Michael Sarge Pro? We're just behind Tonic.
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5: We'll go there first before we go to the tech office.
1: Thank you.
4: ODT3, actually, disregard Pro for the time being. Do we have a patrol camera that can take some photos?
1: One forty Adam,
6: I'm direct. I'm fetching it with this inbound and deny it that way.
1: Copy, ODT3, are you direct? ODT3.
4: Go ahead.
1: 40 Adams finishing up with his accident report and then he'll be headed your way.
4: Can I get an
1: high guy now? You need to, Adam.
2: Direct.
1: 40 Adam, you can disregard.
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1: 101 Adam and 105 Adam. It sounds like our female headed westbound and then turned southbound on 19th towards the fire station.
2: 101 Adam, I got a suspect detained. I'm out up on 1524. I believe, 19th?
1: Copy, 1524 19th Street.
2: Well, I thought that. I got one person down. Entryway to the house, agonal breathing, medics are here with me, so if they have a, let me check for the suspect, please.
1: Yeah, if 101 Adams got the suspect detained at 1524 19th Street.
2: Copy. Where's our caller at? I'm also out with the caller.
1: 105 Adam, are you direct?
2: Copy.

0: 47 Adam.
1: 47 Adam.
0: We have 504 and 510, and then whoever's handling the case on the clear channel.
1: Yeah, let's go to 504 Baker.
2: Copy.
1: 510 Baker.
3: 4.
4: $135 Adam DP.
1: 35 Adam.
4: Lengthy negotiation with us up. Recover runway. I'll be tiny.
3: I added some notes in there for you guys. If you could just flag this address, this seems to be a little bit of harassment by police. And we'll be in advice.
1: Charlie.

0: 12 Adam, can you attach me to the 1 Adam strip, please?
1: Copy. Five oh four Baker.
2: Can I get 4 long barricades down here, please?
1: Four long barricades. What else?
2: Just the barricades for now, please.
1: Copy.
0: ODT3. Yeah, I just want to confirm we got either CSI or a patrol camera coming this way.
1: Yep, 92 Adams, head your way.
0: Awesome, thank you.
3: Hi, Adam. Can I get my partner, who is with the caller, on another channel, please?
1: Yeah, let's go to 3. 101 Adam.
0: I don't want
1: to. I need you on 3, please.
0: Copy.

0: 134 Adam.
1: 134 Adam.
0: Can you remind me my case number, please?
1: Yeah, it's 12415-12415.
0: Copy, thank you.
1: 0231.

0: 47, Adam.
1: Go what?
0: Biggest dispute, 100 East Euclid, 100 East Euclid at the Park Fair Mall. You'll be meeting with Sahat Tuin in a black Hyundai Tucson. He's an Uber driver, picked up four people. They're harassing him, hitting his car, and he's trying to leave, and they won't let him. It's going to be three white males and one black male. Unknown on weapons.
1: Copy that. Hyundai Smith and Army Post.
2: What do you see, sir?
0: Go ahead.
2: Hey, we'll take Corso out here now.
0: Copy.

0: 4 or 5 Adam.
1: Can you run Queen Ocean John 920 and tell me who comes back to you, please?

0: That's a black 2011 Jeep Wrangler. Elizabeth Merritt is the owner out of Polk City.
1: Got it. Thank you.

0: 132, Adam.
1: Go ahead.
0: Miami meeting suspicious info 6002 Southwest. Yes, me and Nathan. So he's got some video he'd like to show you from last night.
1: Copy.
0: Adam.
2: Go ahead.
0: I sent you a message. You can call up if you have any questions.
2: Go

0: 44 Adam.
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0: Okay, what trip are you talking about?
1: All right, suspicious info on the 32.
0: All right, 32 Adam.
2: Right.
0: 44 Adam's going to take care of this.
2: Copy, thank you.

0: 36 out.
1: 36 out.
0: She didn't answer. I'll be in.
1: She just called in again. Can you try one more time?
0: Yep.
1: Thank you. Time's 2:41.

0: 147, Adam.
1: 147, Adam.
0: So you just got a hang up from the 800 block of railroad. Pissed the homeowner. She thought I was a dangerous individual, so you can disregard it.
1: Copy.

0: 161. We pick up both individuals from ODT and at the TAC office. Is there any others?
1: Not that I've made me aware of at this point. I'm sure you're not in jail.
2: 161, can you ask 5 if there are any others?
1: 105, Adam. Are you guys going to be ready for the wagon anytime soon before they head north?
2: We're still trying to figure this out. It's so nice.
1: Copy. 61 showing route.
2: Copy. Thank you.
1: Mm-hmm. 27 Adam.
3: 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We'll take the 100 to 23.
1: Copy.

0: don't know if I've had them. 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We check and see if our medic unit who came out here took this OE victim to Mercy or Methodist.
1: Looks like they went to Mercy.
0: I think I'm going to head that way.
1: Copy, straight around.
0: One Adam and 112 Adam are still going to be out here trying to figure this situation out.
1: Copy.

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0: Can I get a dispatcher on 3?
1: Copy. Five oh four Baker.
2: Go ahead.
1: Permission to borrow the only remaining central car for a trip out west.
2: That's fine.
1: Thank you. 140 Adam.
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1: FD's asking for your help at 4600 Merle Hay Road. They're out with a guy who they picked up on Meredith. Says he left his car here, and his keys are near the car by the pump out at this location.
2: Okay.

0: 5-10. 5-10.
1: Put me out, 7th and Mulberry, ain't no problem.
0: Have you needed another?
1: No, bye.
0: Copy. Five one, Baker.
2: 5-1, go ahead.
0: Permission to hold an indecent at the COC, approaching the time.

0: 121 out of. Good. I can start for that in decent or if he's not start the first available car.
1: Copy. Anyone back up 121 Adam on an indecent at the COC 1914 Carpenter?
2: 22 Adam, show me a system on this and I can make my way there.
1: Sorry.

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0: Happy, appreciate it.
1: 301.

0: Adams.
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0: 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So I just wrote my back as well.
1: Copy, 22 Adam, you're back in. 21 Adam, your case is 12,421. 2420, 161 is out of the jail. We'll get you on the list.

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1: Copy. I'm gonna have you guys make this debris 2900 block of East 25th. Sounds like there's a tree down on the road here.

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1: Go ahead.
0: Have you made it out to 46 or more radio?
1: You can let FD know. I don't look throughout the car two or three times. I'm not seeing any keys.
0: Copy, Adam.

0: You too, Adam.
1: Jed.
0: Remind me of the case number that sucker.
1: Do you back a Pete Carraro?
0: I'm over at the
1: Okay, that case is 12,421-2420.
0: Okay, thank you.
1: Five two. 502.
2: Be on traffic at 3rd and MLK, Sam, Ocean, Nora, Robert, one bailed, ran north.
1: Copy. Are you pursuing?
3: He's a white male, black hoodie and shorts. He just ran straight north on 3rd.
1: The white male, black hoodie and shorts last seen northbound on 3rd.
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1: 502 Baker.

0: We got 27 out of the mall. Should we have an analysis to retreatment?
1: Okay, well, there is indeed a very large tree down. So we're going to have to start the city out here. It is impassable. And the neighbors are out in the yard.
0: Jack, people call city yards.
1: Copy that.

0: Five with two Baker. You're welfare.
1: No, I'm fine.
0: We got 27 Adam in route to you. You need him 33.

0: 105 Adam.
1: 105 Adam.
0: Yes, number, please.
1: Case is 12,421, 12421,
2: 510. My apologies if I missed it. Did we get somebody out with 502?
1: 27 Adam is on their way.
3: 12 Adam, I'm here too.
1: 12 Adam is also on scene.

0: 22, Adam.
1: Where are you at, April?
0: 122, Adam. Adam, Officer Clayton.
2: Thanks, Adam.
0: Hey, I got a pursuit in your beat, 4100 block of 2nd Ave. Polk County's chasing a red Mustang. He's down on Aurora. He's 99, carrying a hatchet and a knife.
2: Copy.
0: 40, Adam. Looks like you're going to be my closest cop. I'll show you on it, too.
2: Got it.

0: 5 Adam 22 Adam and 40 Adam. It sounds like we lost eyes a second in Euclid. Unknown direction of travel.
1: Copy, you have a plate.
0: And we'll try and get it. I see Ida Charles 925. Ida Charles 925.

0: again, Baltimore cars, especially Eastside cars. Whole county was chasing a red Mustang last seen at 2nd and Euclid is where they lost eyes. He was doing 99 out of Waukee, armed with a hatchet and a knife. Possible plate, Iowa Charles, 925, IC 925.
1: 22, Adam, if you already didn't say it, what was the last direction of travel that they saw it?
0: Eastbound on Euclid.
1: Thank you.

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1: Alright.
0: Ivy, make this missing person report in 1000 Walnut. Hotel Fort Des Moines, meeting with Jill. She's going to be in room 526. Her friend Gina, 29-year-old white female, is missing from a wedding party.
2: Okay.

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0: 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To make 6550 Bloomfield. 6550 Bloomfield, name your security. They've got a female detained for assaulting a couple of the patients. They refuse medics, but they'd like to press some charges.
2: Okay.

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0: Henry 1914 Carpenter, CSC. Looks like we got one to go there.

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1: 134, Adam.
0: Standing by 33, Adam.
1: Good.
0: And MC6.
2: MC6.
0: Have y'all make 2 East Porter. 2 East Porter Avenue, meet with Jeffrey. He's got some mental health issues tonight. Wants to talk to you.
1: Got it.

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0: Can you clear me UTL and put me out at Walnut and Water Street with an intox male? He's complaining of a broken face and a left leg. He wants medics.
1: Have you said it was 3rd and Water? Sorry, stand by. So, Adam, what was your location?
0: The Walnut Street and Water Street.
1: Thank you.

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1: Go ahead.
0: Hey, myself and 504 just heard about 3 gunshots near the Harriet boat ramp. I don't know if you want to send anybody over there to investigate. We're still out here on the scene.
1: Anybody to break and check out some shots at the Harriet boat ramp approximately?
2: 120 out of each, show me assisted. I can get over there.
1: Okay, thanks. Anybody to assist 120, Adam? Some shots heard near the Harriet boat ramp?
3: 36, Adam.
1: 36, Adam.
3: Yeah, I'm not far off. You can put me on it.
1: Savvy. 502 Baker.
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0: 47 Adam.
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0: You guys are looking to attack two. That vehicle just hit Flock, northbound on Merle Hay from the 5100 block.
1: Yeah, we copy. 105 Adam, redirect.
2: Negative 10-9.
1: Our car that you guys were chasing is now Johnston's problem.
2: Copy that. Appreciate you.
1: Yep. 22 Adam and 40 Adam, you're all back in.

0: 33, Adam. Good. And 34, Adam, it sounds like our guy out here is requesting medics now, so just advise.
1: Yeah, we were just pulling him.
0: Got it.
2: 36, Adam.
0: 36, Adam, go ahead.
2: Disregard.
0: Disregarding.

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1: Copy the bells.
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1: 371.

0: 134, Adam. 34, Adam. Yeah, he's requesting medics. He's doing all right. They don't have to come too urgently, but he's just complaining of heart issues.
1: Driving.

0: 134 Adam. 34 Adam. Yeah, he's requesting medics. He's doing all right. They don't have to come too urgently, but he's just complaining of heart issues.
1: Driving.

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1: Park 10.
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1: Charlie.

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0: Way 15 is 31, 22nd Street, 1531 22nd Street on the domestic. We got a child caller here. Says, Grandma and Grandpa are fighting. They woke him up. And there's still audio on the screaming going on.
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1: 34 Adam.
0: You can disregard mobile crisis. He's just wanting to go to Mercy.
1: Alright. Copy, MC6, you're back in.
2: Copy.
3: 12 Adam, DP.
1: What's 12 Adam?
3: Medics are taking him to Methodist. Advise 10-8.
1: Copy.

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1: 136 Adam.
0: How are you feeling anything?
1: Copy, see you one second.

0: 121 Adam.
1: We have an ETA on the wagon. This guy is just laying on the ground being uncooperative.
0: Sorry, 10-9.
1: We have an ETA on the wagon. This guy is uncooperative, laying on the ground.
0: Yeah, there it looks like he's made an MLK currently.

Hold on, GP. Where's hold on? Nobody wants our help here. Good advice. Go back in. Copy.

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0: We assist in that extent.
1: Copy, stick both of you, stand by for one. Come have you make 8112 Suncrest Drive, 8112 Suncrest Drive. Warren County's asking for some help. Female caller said her stepdad went to the garage and shot a gun. Heard two shots. They're on their way requesting backup.
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1: 510 Baker.
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1: 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We're still en route.
0: Looks like their deputy just arrived.

0: 161.
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0: Hey, I apologize. We let you know that we're around the county.
1: Yeah, that's all right. I'll show you around.
0: Copy. Thank you.

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1: Go ahead.
0: Looks like you're going to be close to one of those, 46-1 Merle Hay Road, 4601 Merle Hay Road at Perkins, meeting with Shalisa in a white Corolla. She'll be pulling up here shortly with a hit and run report for you.
1: Copy.
0: Have you made Fire Station 4, 1505 MLK, meeting with Denise? She got into a domestic at the lumberyard and wants to talk about it with some officers. She'll be a black female, black shirt, and black shorts. She's going to be on foot. About half is not around.
2: Copy.
1: On 33, Adam.
0: 33, Adam.
1: Can we have a supervisor come down here with a shield?
0: 510 Baker's on our way. 510 Baker, do you have a shield?
2: Yes, I do.
0: Perfect. 33, Adam, are you direct?
1: Yeah, he was direct. Can we get 4, please?
0: Yep. 34, Adam, 36, Adam, 510 Baker, Juno 4E, please.

0: One 44 Adam.
1: 44 Adam.
0: Sorry, I'm going to face me. Can I get a swift number?
1: Yeah. Cheetah and Tom, 260077274. T 260077274.
0: Copy. Thank you very much.
1: Absolutely. Times 358.

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0: 12th in Washington with a Paul Robert Charles 350, looks like 2 Adam guys.
1: 12 Adam's going to try to get 12th in Washington at 359.

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0: I'm right outside of the fire station. I can't find this female. Can you give her a call back for me?
1: We will do our best. Your phone was dying.
0: All right, copy. If not, I'll just search the area.

0: 106.7. 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She did originally say she was going to walk to the QT on MLK, and I'm the one who tried to get her to go to the fire station since she was literally a block away. Rapid SOS last ping showed her in front of 1712 Washington Avenue.
1: Copy, I will go drive around and try and find her.
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1: 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Thank you, sir.
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0: 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Central's tied up still.
1: First problem.
0: Yep. Okay.

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0: December close.
1: This is 12,422, 12422.
0: Thank you.

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0: Addison's tripping nuts, but she's been located.
1: Driving.

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1: 32, Adam.
0: And I got a case number, please.
1: Yeah, your case is 12,423-12423.
0: Copy, thank you.
2: Adam, DP.
1: 112, Adam.
2: Warning, I can take that dispute in 10.
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1: 35 Adam.
0: Okay, so I'm replaced.
1: In addition to the 132 Adam just pulled?
0: Negative. I didn't catch that. Thanks.
1: That's all right. That's 12,423. 12423.

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1: Copy, I'm going to have you stand by for one. 5-1 Baker. Alright, 106 Adam and 144 Adam, I'm going to have you make 1815 High Street, 1815 High Street, unit 301. Going to have a male here saying Carly is causing problems and needs to leave. She's going to be white female, all black, no weapons. You'll be meeting with Armando. Disregard, I guess the trip just canceled.
0: Adam, copy.

0: 135 Adam. 35 Adam. We'll have a female in custody for the wagon. Going to be relocating to the academy. Starting mileage is 64.4.
1: Copy there. Let's check. Here we go. To share the list.
0: Copy. I might actually then take her up to the old ARL.
1: Copy.

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1: Good.
0: Hubble and East Douglas, Iowa plate. Queen Henry X-ray 444. I will advise.
1: 22 Adams traffic. Hubble and Douglas 10-4-19.

0: 144 Adam.
1: Yeah, I'm here.
0: Thank you.

0: 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I have another unit here to help me out. Now 33.
1: 106 Adam.
2: 106 Adam, I'm direct.
1: Thank you.
0: 135 Adam.
1: 135 Adam.
0: Just letting the wagon know. I actually relocated to the new ARL, so I'll be on the Harriet Street ARL.
1: Copy.

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1: 112 Adam.
0: We figured it out here. You can disregard my backup.
1: Copy 6 Adam, you're back in.
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0: Copy.

0: 151 dB. 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Is there anything waiting for us?
1: Yeah, we got one to go with the Harriet ARL.
0: Copy, we're

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1: Police for Adam, your case is 12,424-12424.
0: Copy, thank you.

0: 22 Adam.
1: Go ahead.
0: Hey, you can go ahead and clear that animal straight. I just wrote for the error. I'm UTL on it.
1: Sure, thanks.

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1: Starting at 3.3. Do we have any others?
0: Nothing to be made aware of. Show you around.
1: Copy. Thank you so much.

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1: 484.
0: Can you note that the house at Southeast 11th and the railroad at the northeast corner of the intersection has a camera on the second floor of the house?
1: Camera, northeast corner of the house, second floor, southeast, 11th and railroad.
0: Thank you.

0: 470.
1: 470.
0: Yeah, I got the respond to clean the pavement a little bit.
1: Copy.
0: If you want to have them come down Southeast 11th off of Mare, it'd probably be the easiest.
1: Copy. Suspect cars fired and rescues headed out to 6550 Bluefield on assault televised at 4th and 46.
2: 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Yeah, can I get 484 to 13 real fast?
1: Yeah, let's go to 484.
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1: Thank you.

135 Adam. 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Give me Sean Lieutenant. Copy.

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0: 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So the key fob's still in it. She wants to meet to make sure everything's okay so she can drive it home.
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0: You can have, I'm not sure if it's McCoy, but whoever's on the west side of this, they can go and open up Railroad.
1: Copy. 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
0: It's going to be Iowa Plate, Queen, Lincoln, Edwards, 611, heading southbound on East 14th, going towards Mattern, or coming back 90 grand.
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0: That way it says that everybody down here is at.
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0: You attach me to 22 Adams traffic stop. 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
0: Thank you.
2: Twenty-two, Adam. What's the case number you pulled on that?
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1: 12,425. 12425.
2: Copy. I'll go ahead and take the wagon for a mail.
1: Copy. 161 is out of the jail. We'll get him on the way back.
2: Sounds good.

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0: I apologize. Where are you calling for us?
1: It looks like you guys are out of the jail. 22 Adams is going to have one to go East 14 to Cleveland when you get back.
0: Okay.

Eastside Congress Fire and Rescue Center to the 2500 block of East 48th on a sick person alibi by the 504. Southside Congress Fire and Rescue Center to the 1100 block of East Army Post on a convulsion alibi by the 505.

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0: 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Need you to make this cardiac 1330 Rose. 1330 Rose Ave, unit 324, got a 6-year-old male, not conscious, not breathing.
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0: 112 Adam, you're going to have you make this cardiac. 1330 19th Street at the Rose. Unit 324, they've got a 6-year-old male, not conscious, not breathing. However, it's pretty uncooperative. Sounds like they hung up on us before we could provide instructions for CPR.
1: Copy.
2: Copy.

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0: get anybody to break for OWI 5150 East 14th.
1: What are the details?
0: Staff called in. They got three people drinking and driving. Two of them in the bathroom. They're all in one car. It's going to be a black or dark blue Jeep Compass with Alvarez auto tags.
1: Copy. Just hold it until someone can break.
0: Copy.

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0: 244, Adam. Alright. Big 101 East Locust, 101 East Locust at the Embassy Suites. Security has a female that doesn't want to leave. She'll be a white female, brown sweater, brown pants, no weapons. Get her bag with her, and she's just yelling in the background.
1: Copy.
2: 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CPR started.
0: Copy.

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1: Good.
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GOA, connect. 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
2: I have a case number. It's going to be DOA. Appears natural. Started on me.
1: Yeah, case is 12,426, 12426.
2: Copy, thank you.

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1: Good evening.
0: Thank you.
1: 5:47.

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1: Go ahead.
0: Finally got this problem solved. We'll head to the OWI.
1: Copy.

0: 27 Adam. 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
1: Are we being disregarded?
0: We'll find out here in a second.

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0: Hey, it's your lucky day. Polk County said they're negative 55, so you're both back in.
1: Tell them they are local heroes.
0: Copy.

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1: 122 Adam.
0: This is about 40 Adam, 20 Adam in the wagon arrest me today.
1: Copy.

0: 501.
1: 501, what's the details?
0: Well, it started off with a fire alarm call, and the fire department's responding for that. Then we took another call saying that Austin called in, said that he says that his 4-year-old son saw two people dressed in black inside the apartment, so he ran, pulled the fire alarms to get everyone out.
1: Copy. Is there anyone you can borrow?
0: 140, Adam.
2: What?
0: 144, Adam.
3: Good.
0: Have you guys start that way?
2: Probably. 244, Adam. I'll take that in five.
0: Copy, 244, Adam. 140, Adam, 144, Adam, you're back in service.
2: Appreciate that.

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1: Go ahead.
0: We'll take care of the trespass at Royal View.
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0: 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When a west side car comes in, have them assist me.

0: 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Can you assist 244 Adam at 3662 Ingersoll Avenue, Unit 312?
1: Copy. Stopping unit park.
0: .243 Adam, you can disregard. 210 Adam.
2: Here.
0: Can you assist 244 Adam at 3662 Ingersoll Avenue?

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1: Go ahead.
0: And 225 Adam.
2: 25 Adam.
0: 4214 Hubble Avenue, 4214 Hubble Avenue for a suspicious person. There's a homeless black male sleeping on the top floor in the hallway. And the back door is unlocked at this location. It's a crime alert caller.
2: Got it. Okay. 22 Adam, I'm just logging in. I'll take that for 25 Adam.
0: Copy. 225 Adam, you're back in.
2: Copy.

0: too far now.
1: Go ahead.
0: Yeah, and I had a double.
1: Can you repeat?
0: Yeah, you sent me a trip double. Am I going?
1: That was my bad. You can disregard that. It was for 221 or 222, Adam.
0: Gabby, just saying.
2: Adam.
1: 246, Adam.
2: Does the caller want to meet on this?
1: Negative.
2: Copy. Free advice. This guy's moving along. We tonight.
1: Copy.

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1: Fine.
0: Permission to hold a sick animal call on the west side.
1: Yep, very fine.
0: Heavy. Central cars, medics are in route to 133 East 2nd Street for a seizure. They'll advise at 631.

0: 233, Adam.
1: 33, Adam.
0: 7015 Southeast 28th. 7015 Southeast 28th for a recovered runaway. You'll meet with Wendy.

0: Keaton Adams.
1: Keaton Adams.
0: Partners around and left me in the front door.
1: 244 Adam. Can you let 210 Adam in?
2: I cannot.
1: Why are you calling? 244 Adam, do you, are you aware that the guy's on 911 with us, the one that's talking to you?
2: I am.
1: 210 Adam.
0: Okay. Can you let the caller know I need in then?
1: That is the caller that's on 911. So I'm going to try to find that door code for you.

0: 222 Adam, did you have traffic?
1: Sorry, my internet is...
0: Two ten Adam. Did you find a way in yet?
1: Yeah, some folks just now let me in.
0: Copy.

0: 26 out of DP.
1: Go ahead.
0: I helped this intoxicated male back into his apartment. Be back in.
1: Copy.

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1: 221.
0: And 222, Adam.
2: Go ahead.
0: 104 East Euclid, 104 East Euclid at the Walgreens for an assist trip Whitford County. We're taking a report of an LMV right now, and the vehicle's here at the Walgreens. It's a blue 2013 Hyundai Elantra. License plate is Ocean Tom Adam 635, OTA 635. They say it's occupied.
3: Copy. Are they going to stop on it?
0: They're going to attempt to, so they ask for our assistance.
1: Copy, grab.
0: 246, Adam.
2: Forty-six, Adam. 1200 Pleasant
0: at the Methodist ER for a dispute over trespass. There's a patient there that was discharged refusing to leave.
2: Copy.

0: No, 22 of them. They're not answering us on the channel, so we're going to pull up their trip and see what's going on.
1: All right, I'll pull it up.
0: Copy. Do you see them?

0: Yeah, I'm a little confused and come back stolen. I guess we'll be 10-8. Car drove away.
1: Yeah, they were out with the reporting party taking the report, as they called this, in, and they decided that it might be a prank, a friend doing it to the person.
0: Okay, you can clear us.
1: Howdy.

0: 246 Adam.
1: Go ahead.
0: You can cancel.
1: Yeah.

0: 246 Adam.
1: You calling 46 Adam again?
0: Yes, I have a trip for you.
1: Good.
0: 112 11th, 112 11th Street, Unit 106 for suspicious activity. Caller says that this is a rental property and she went in last night and all the lights were on. She wants to make sure no one is in there because it should be vacant, and she wants to make sure there's no squatters. There's a code to get in and the trip. She's not on site.
1: Copy. Is she the property owner?
0: Call her back and verify that.

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1: Good.
0: She is the property owner. Do you want her to be on site when you check the unit?
1: Negative.
0: Copy.

0: 210, Adam.
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0: Case is 12427, 12427, 261.
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0: The door to the unit 106 is locked. I don't really know what we're supposed to do here. Do you want to let her know?
1: Okay, we'll call her.

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0: to 24, Adam.
1: East 14th at lot 30
0: for a party that's going on there. And the caller says there's having a party all night and subjects are drinking. There's about 8 to 10 people outside with loud music.
1: 24, Adam, I'll take and advise. This caller wanted me.
0: Negative. 225, you're back in.

0: 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Bill 507.
1: 5248. I'll be at Mercy till 1500.
0: Copy.

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1: Copy, thank you.
0: Five oh four Charlie. Can you take a look at the trip that 246 Adam is on?

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0: Can you assist 246, Adam, at 727 East 5th Street?
1: Copy.

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1: Go ahead.
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1: Copy.

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1: 43 Adam.
0: 1200 Pleasant. 1200 Pleasant in the ICU. You're going to do a fraud report for a Kalani Dostal. She's in room 21 in the ICU.
1: Copy.

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1: 204.
0: 504. Is what's the location of 246 trip?
1: 727 East 5th. 727 East 5th.
0: Damn, what's that?

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1: Go ahead.
0: Hit 204 Adam. 3930 Douglas, 3930 Douglas Avenue for a dispute. He'll meet with Patrick. He's having issues with one of his residents. And they're yelling and screaming at each other over medication.
1: Copy for both.

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1: 504.
0: We have you on call property. Detective, call me.
1: Copy. 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

0: 500, did you get a hold of them?
1: Negative, we're going to call Sergeant Scarlett.
0: Okay, I think Detective Darren Miller has weekend duty.
1: Dispatch to Detective Miller.
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0: Can we work on finding a apartment manager that can get us info on the renter of this unit?
1: Copy.

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0: Yeah, I got a hold of maintenance. They're going to have management call in. I tried to call her directly, but she wouldn't answer. I called her three times.
1: Copy. Thank you.

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1: Go ahead.
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1: Obvious is 203 Adam and 204 Adam at 2400 Hickman Road, Unit 4, for a mental issue. There's a female there that's yelling and screaming.
2: Copy.

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0: 3201 Oxford, 3201 Oxford Street for a residential burglary alarm for Berg front door. The homeowner provided improper passcode.
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0: 246, Adam.
1: You're on.
0: What's the specific unit number that you guys are trying to get to?
1: Apartment 5.
0: Copy, we have the property management on the line now, and she's on her way in from out of town.
2: We don't need into the apartment anymore. We just need the info of the tenant.
0: Copy, we're going to get that info for you.
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1: Yep.

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0: And 247 Adam.
2: Right.
0: 120 2nd Avenue, 120 2nd Avenue for a domestic. You'll meet with Shaylin. She advised her ex-boyfriend, Angelo, is sending pictures to her of him trying to break into her car, and she has a gray Chevy Cruze parked on the street. Angelo's a black male, and Shaylin will be outside to meet with you.
1: Copy.
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0: 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Can you have her step out?
1: Copy.

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1: Copy.

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0: 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I'll head to that report in the lobby.
1: Copy.

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0: Can I get a case number, please?
1: 12,429-12429.
0: Copy, thank you.

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1: Go ahead.
0: Sent you a phone report.
1: Okay.
0: 244 Adam, you can disregard. 243 Adam just picked it up.

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1: Copy en route.
0: Copy.
1: Two forty-three, Adam. Can I get a case number, please?
0: 12,430-12430.

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0: 625 East Court, 625 East Court Avenue for a vandalism report in a week with Tyler.

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1: 25, Adam.
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1: Good.
0: And MC5.
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0: 2404 East 38th, 2404 East 38th for a suicide threat. Got a call from NYPD. They called in and said a male at this address called the suicide hotline and said he was suicidal and gave no other information.
1: Copy. 21 Adam said he'd go with me.
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1: Go ahead.
0: Sitting behind a car here. They got to run the eventually they report in. Probably should worry a bit, but hopefully Cole will get here. They got a guy who's filming him. He's not doing anything wrong right now. I'm just going to let him film on what he's doing. But FYI, in case any assistance.
1: Do you want us to call Crow?
0: You just pull on the corner here, so stand by, see what these people want to do with the rental, if it's a rental for Enterprise.
1: Copy.

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1: Go ahead.
0: This guy checks okay, and he's home with his mother all day. You can disregard mobile crisis, and we'll be in service. Advice.
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0: 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In MC5.
2: MC5?
0: 3306 Amherst. 3306 Amherst for a mental problem. You'll meet with Robert. He's having issues with a subject named Cheryl there. They're requesting mobile crisis. You have a 1096 history here.
1: Twenty-two Adam, copy. I'm sitting next to 26 Adam. You said he'd love to go.
0: Copy. 224 Adam. You're back in.
1: Copy.

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0: Go ahead, submit call. I'm just going to take it to the Enterprise up here at the airport and drop it off there for them. I won't need to case them or anything. They only know who the owner is. The RAF Hybrid 4.
1: You advise Crotow to back to the airport?
0: We need to tow it to the airport, to the Enterprise lot. And I'll follow him to get there.
1: Okay.

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0: 222 Adam was able to get this lady to put some clothes on, and she's going to be going with MC up to Broadmont.
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1: You're on.
0: 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You'll meet with Randy. Says there's a homeless camp here and it's been set up there since Friday.

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0: 120 Southwest 5th. 120 Southwest 5th at the White Line Lost for suspicious activity. You'll meet with Randy. Says there's a homeless camp here and it's been set up there since Friday.
1: Sorry.

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0: 1770 North Union Street. 1770 North Union Street for found property. You'll meet with Ulysses. He found some paraphernalia in the gazebo.

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0: East 33rd and East Euclid. East 33rd and East Euclid for a PDA. There's a language barrier. 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

0: 322 RMVP.
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0: This is not going to be any paraphernalia. It's just trash. I told him to throw it away. 10-8.
1: Copy.

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0: And 204, Adam.
2: Good.
0: 3314 Adams, 3314 Adams Avenue for a domestic. Crime alert caller says there's a male and female that have been fighting across from this address for 10 minutes. They're yelling and screaming at each other. They're getting in and out of a black...
2: Captain Rose.

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0: This gentleman just has a flat tire. Can you see if Croto can come out here and help him out? He'll be in the parking lot now at 3310 East Euclid. Be a Honda Odyssey van.
1: Copy, I'll give him a call.

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0: I don't know if you want to relay this to Croto, but they speak Swahili, so use Google Translate to speak with them, but they don't need anything else from me, so I'll be back in.
1: Copy.

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0: Caller called back and said these people gave each other a high five and all is well now. So you're in service.
1: That's awesome. 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
1: Heavy.
2: 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They'll advise at 10:01.

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1: What?
0: 3030th for a public assist. You'll meet with Pastor Dunlap. He just wants an officer on standby while they get a car towed.
1: Copy.

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1: 43 out of.
0: 700 Lyon, 700 Lyon Street, a Community Choice Credit Union for a public assist. You'll check for the caller's wallet on the second ATM. Her name is Lisa.
1: Okay.

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1: 224, Adam.
0: And 225, Adam.
1: 25, Adam.
0: 2213 Garfield. 2213 Garfield for a domestic. You'll meet with Clara. She's having issues with her ex-boyfriend. She'll be waiting outside.

0: 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And 208, Adam.
1: Dean, Adam.
0: 3314 Adams, 3314 Adams for domestic. We just got another call about this, even though it canceled previously. They're saying the male and female are still yelling and screaming at each other, throwing beer cans around. They're associated with a black sedan.
1: Everybody outside, they're currently on the R's.
0: Detective Johnson, you're on channel 1.
2: Got it.

0: Two there, yeah. Beep, beep.
1: Go ahead.
0: Hey, Enterprise has got their car, just in case the individual calls about it, it's not stolen. They're going to have to work it out with Enterprise. I assisted the abusers.
1: Copy. Q46, Adam.
2: Good.
1: 1420 Mulberry. 1420 Mulberry at the shelter for a missing person recovered. DeAndre Brown is at this location. You can check the notes for cautions.
2: All right.

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1: 243 Adam.
0: I got her wallet. I'm going to go on to 2311 Southeast 7th. I'm going to turn it over to a trusted friend.
1: Copy 2311 Southeast 7th.

221 Adam. And 226 Adam. East 23rd and Arthur, East 23rd and Arthur for Port of a Reckless Driver. There's two people on an ATV riding around the neighborhood.

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0: Looks like these guys are GLA. We'll be in service.
1: Copy.

0: 233 Adam, DP.
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0: Problem half is GOA. I advise the caller. I'll be sending it.
1: Copy.

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1: Go ahead.
0: I get dispatched on the channel.
1: Copy, we'll have someone on three.

0: he's doing on you.
1: Go ahead.
0: Yeah, it's just a mini four-wheeler. Yeah. These kids are home. Good advice.
1: Gabby.

0: 204, Adam.
1: Aaron.
0: And 210, Adam.
2: 210.
0: 1330 11th Street, 1330 11th, for a dispute between roommates. You'll meet with Tegan. It says their roommate's stealing money and food from them. Problem Half is also there.
2: Never.

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1: 246 Adam.
0: I think we need a case number because this happened in West Des Moines.
1: All right. Case is 12434. 12434.
0: Copy. And then do you want to just call them and let them know he's at the shelter and he's fine?
1: Did you do it through Lenser?
0: Negative.
1: All right, just verify it through Lenser and they'll let them know where he's at.
0: Copy.

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0: Advise, Wolf Cars 10-8.
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1: Okay.

0: 203, Adam, is he sure he called Crow because they don't have anything?
1: I'm not entirely sure he called me Crow, but he could have been mistaken.
0: Yeah, that's what he told us too. Crow doesn't have anything, so. Oh well.
1: Copy, thank you.
0: You in service?
1: Yeah, they were in advisable.
0: Got it.

0: 1516 Evergreen. 1516 Evergreen. Apartment number 5, building B as in David on domestic, you know, with Arlo, said his daughter's there with grandparents, and says that, I don't know, mom's mad that she's here with dad, I guess.
1: No,

0: Say 32 Adam.
1: 32 Adam.
0: Is the caller on scene?
1: Yep, he is. He says the kid's mom is on her way over here to pick the kid up, but it's not her time.
0: Got it.

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0: 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And 225,
1: Adam. 25,
0: Adam. Both cars, 3611 East 42nd. 3611 East 42nd, I'm domestic. Meet with Ginger, the mom here, having problems with her 42-year-old son that's punching holes in the wall. Said she did take a taser off of him a couple weeks ago, and he is now to carry pocket knife.
1: Adam. 230, Adam.
0: Check
1: on those Parkers.
0: Copy.

0: 203, Adam.
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2: 208, Adam, I'll take it on advisory, I spread the trip.
0: Okay, 203, Adam, you're in.

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0: 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And 247, Adam.
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0: 504 for information.
1: Good.
0: 926 Oak Ridge. 926 Oak Ridge, building 306, apartment number 24, on a missing autistic 6-year-old black male with a red shirt, black pants, and he's nonverbal.
1: Adam, copy. You check with Oak Ridge and see if they have any video of where this kid might have scooted off to.
0: Yeah, I'll call him. And it's a correction, it's a gray shirt, black pants, not a red shirt.

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1: Go ahead, ma'am.
0: I have a suicide threat south with no one in.
1: Copy. Are you able to borrow?
0: I can borrow from Eve.

0: 504.
1: Do we have any history in that residence with the juvenile?
0: I'll check.

0: 504, security was kind of hard to understand. I think he said he was going to go over to that apartment. He wasn't sure which way that he knew someone was looking for a kid and wasn't sure which way it went, but he was trying to look at the cameras.
1: Copy that. You want to sign one of those units to go to the meet with security.
0: All right. 44, Adam, if you want to go meet with security, see if they can find this kid on camera. And his name's going to be Lior. 6-year-old black male, nonverbal, autistic, gray shirt, black pants, named Lior.
2: All right, check it, court.
0: 221, Adam.
1: 221, Adam.
0: And 222, Adam.
3: Go ahead.
0: On both pairs, I need you south for suicide threat. 6221 Southeast 5th. 6221 Southeast 5th Street, number 102. We're with Zyla. She does not want PD, that we told her we have to go. She's wanting to OD on her meds.
3: Joy, Adam.
0: Stand by 21 Adam and 22 Adam, are you direct on that?
3: Copy.
1: Direct.
0: And MC5?
4: Direct.
0: 208 Adam.
3: Can you start medics this way? I'm in the AutoZone parking lot. This gentleman's having trouble standing up, he says he feels kind of weak.
0: Copy.
1: Two oh four Adam. We advise the 17, the mother has took off. We'll be in from the ads and you can give me that Parker, it might be.
0: Copy.
3: 503.
5: On second thought, let's save those east side units. I'll go down to Southeast 5th. I'll stand by the 5th MC, health advice.
0: Okay, 221 Adam and 222 Adam, you're in service.
3: Copy.
1: 20 Adam, copy. Can you show me that with 26 Adam and 25
0: Adam? Copy.
6: 46 Adam.
0: 246 Adam.
6: We're in with a case now. Dropped it in the Linzer box. And then do you need us to go anywhere?
0: I'll show you going up around Oak Ridge to look for this kid.
6: Copy.

0: 230 Adam.
1: 230 Adam.
0: The boss is writing a couple of citations, but the owners came and they're going to move their cars. If you get more complaints, just let me know. There's a lot of softball going on right now and not really impeding traffic. I advise her, and you can give me that mental, and I'll go with MC on that.
1: Did you say Lee 503 in or on it?
0: Go with the MC. It sounds like she's the realer.
1: Okay, 503.
2: Copy. Thanks, Ben.

0: 232 Adam, EP.
1: 232 Adam.
0: We advise out here. Are you still needing someone to take that suicide threat?
1: Well, I got Vinny going on it. 230 Adam, you want the 2-man to take it?
2: No, I can take it. She's, MC will be just fine. We'll handle it. Appreciate it.
1: All right, 32, you're in for now.
0: Okay, thanks.

0: 2-22.
1: Go ahead.
0: Do they know how long that kid's been missing, or is there a time delay on it?
1: No time delay that we're aware of.
0: Copy.
2: Down on like 504.
3: 46 Adam, check the it's a Maverick or Tunnel Girl, whatever down there.
1: 246 Adam.
3: We're good.

0: 204 Adam. Yeah, I tagged that Parker in the 4.
1: Copy.

0: 502.
1: Good, ma'am.
0: Got a welfare check east with no one in on a lady walking eastbound in the middle of University.
1: I read that. I'm far south, but I'll head that way.
0: Copy.
2: 233, Adam.
0: 233, Adam.
2: I'm at Southeast 14th and Park, probably closer than 503. I can take you for him.
0: Okay, 503.
1: Copy. Thanks, Oz.
3: I don't know if you said this, but he said he appears to be a white male.
0: It's a white male, not a black male?
3: I'm saying he's extremely light skinned. He can, at first glance, he might appear to be white.
0: All right, all cars on this missing juvenile. He's a very light skinned black male, may appear white. Gray shirt, black pants, nonverbal. Last seen 926 Oak Ridge Building 306.

0: 243 Adam.
1: 243 Adam.
0: Just got done talking with security. Nothing appears to be on the camera.
1: Copy. Nothing on the security camera.

0: 232 Adam. Javier's medics at 6221 Southeast 5th, 6221 Southeast 5th, Unit 102 for an overdose. There's a female that possibly took a handful of pills and mixed it with alcohol.
1: Copy. Is that separate from 230 Adam's trip?

0: apologies. I didn't realize they were on that trip. I was at lunch, so I'll, you can disregard it, and I'll let them know.
1: Again, can you give her a call? We're banging on the door right now. You understand she's not coming in through the door.
0: Copy.

0: see if I can.
1: Go ahead.
0: We're confident he's in a gray shirt.
1: They originally told us that he's wearing a red shirt. Or actually, no, it says gray shirt, black pants, as a correction.
0: Got a couple kids. I know there's a ton over here, but they're on the soccer court. There's a kid with a gray long sleeve shirt, I believe, and black pants. There's also a kid with a red shirt. I can't tell the pants from this high near. I'll send personnel a picture.
1: .246 Adam, can you check the soccer field? .230 Adam.
2: Yeah, we got in.
1: Copy.
0: Adam, it's the court west of the basketball hoops.
1: Court west of the basketball hoops. Adam, are you direct?
0: Copy.
3: .233 Adam VP.
1: Go ahead.
3: I'm ETL from the interstate to East 30th. I'll be 10-8.
1: Copy.

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1: 246 Adam.
0: Can we just go to 3 for Purcell?
1: Copy, 222 Adam, go to channel 3.
2: Correct.

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0: Scott is located building 110 in apartment 50. Make sure to add that to the trip in case we have any future issues.
1: Copy. Apartment 50, building 110. Child has been located.

0: 204 Adam. And 208 Adam.
1: Hey, Adam.
0: 1503 Fifth Avenue, Unit A as an Adam, for a dispute. You'll meet with David. He said a some random people showed up to his apartment and said they were going to fight him. It's a lot of yelling and screaming on the phone.
1: Yeah, I'm having

0: 204 Adam and 208 Adam, they're still yelling and screaming on the phone, but then they said they're, the other people are not there.
1: Copy. Can you try to ask them if they still want to meet?
0: Copy.

0: 208, Adam. And 204, Adam. Just to clarify, the male called in saying he needed help, and then there was a female in the background that kept saying, there's no one here, they left, but the male kept yelling for help.
1: Okay, we'll be in route. Copy that, in route. Two ten Adam.
2: Just go ahead and put me on that and disregard one of these cars. Hopefully I can make this one man trip, but just keep one of them coming for me.
0: Copy. 208 Adam, you're back in.
1: 8 Adam copies. Thanks, Jen.
3: Two forty-seven Adam. Did you ever reunite with Mom at 10-8?
0: Copy.

0: 246 Adam.
1: 246 Adam.
0: If there's assistance, we can take that domestic on 9.
1: Copy. You'll meet with Megan.
0: Okay.
1: Adam. Southwest 5th and East Emma. Southwest 5th and East Emma for a dispute between a male named Mike and a female. There's a lot of yelling and screaming regarding his driving.
0: Adam. 244 Adam. Let the caller know I'm here. Signal up me in.
1: Copy.

0: 30 Adam DP.
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0: 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I'll be service.
1: Copy.

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0: 226 out of Works of Magic. Be advised, we're all back in.
1: You had some background. Did you say 226 Adam is still on it?
0: Nope. He got his roll back in.
1: Copy.
2: 203 Adam.
1: 203 Adam.
2: Case number, please.
1: 12,435. 12,435. 12,435.

0: Let's try going out.
1: $210, Adam.
2: Beard can go back in service. This is going to be a half.
1: Copy. 204, Adam, you're back in.
3: After act. 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
0: 4146 East 23rd, 4146 East 23rd Street for a mental problem. You'll meet with Gideon. He's having problems with his 20-year-old son that's hitting things and wanting to fight him. They're across mobile crisis, but they're tied up on another call right now.

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3: 43 Adam.
1: Yeah, 247 Adam.
2: You're right.
1: 206-65, 206-65, at the Surety Hotel for a dispute over trespass. You'll meet with staff. They're named Brooklyn. They're having issues with a white male wearing a beige shirt and pants. He threw coffee all over the lobby.
3: Copy.
2: Copy.

0: 221, Adam.
1: 221, Adam.
0: And 225, Adam.
2: 25, Adam.
0: 1000 East University, 1000 East University. At the quick trip for a dispute over trespass, you'll meet with staff. There's a black male wearing sunglasses, black shirt, and black pants, yelling and screaming, refusing to leave. No weapons.
2: Copy. For both.

2:30, Adam. Assist fire at 3714 Southwest 36th Street, again, 3714 Southwest 36th, for a structure fire.

0: 503.
1: Me out at Union Park, had a passerby point out something property-wise he thought looked suspicious and go check it out.
0: What was the location?
1: Union Park.
0: Copy.

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1: Copy.

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1: Two forty four Adam from dispatch.

0: 4-0, sir.
1: Yes, he's on a mental at 2417 Southwest 9th.
2: 244, Adam, what are you calling?
1: Do you need mobile crisis there? We have them on the phone right now.
2: He does not want to talk to him.
1: Copy.

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0: View ice on this, back in.
1: Copy.

0: bouncing out to the street call, but leave it on the board space.
1: I didn't hear that last part. You want to be taken off the stray call?
0: Yes, but can you leave it on the board? I got to go to the shelter real fast.
1: Copy.

0: and I'll be there.
1: Go ahead.
0: Well, the caller's intoxicated. Spoke to his girlfriend. It was sensible. Nothing really happened here, so advisable.
1: Copy.
2: I will hear DP.
1: Go ahead.
2: Nothing suspicious, just trash. Okay.
1: Copy. T-44, Adam.
3: 500.
1: Standby. 244, Adam.
4: Go ahead.
1: 1110 East 12th. 1110 East 12th for an accident. It's going to be a GMC Sierra versus a Chevy Malibu. Okay. 500, go ahead.
3: Yeah, 212, Adam. Call me on my cell.
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0: 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I need 212 to call me.
1: Adam. Two twelve, not answering the radio.
0: Okay.
2: Five oh three. 12 is probably on SR1, TAC 114.
1: Copy, I'll try to get him there.
0: 500 disregard, I'll get to care of it.
1: Copy.

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0: 210, Adam.
2: 10, Adam.
0: Have you both go to 4100 Merle Hay, 4100 Merle Hay for Harbor Freight for an incomplete 911 call. And then you just hit static on callback.
3: Robert. 261, we're up that way, we'll take care of it.
0: Copy, 208 Adam and 210 Adam, you're back in.
1: Thanks. Copy.
0: Two ten, Adam, go ahead. 221, Adam, go ahead.
4: 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We're both in.
0: Copy.

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0: Disregard.
2: 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They got a fire contained right now.
0: Copy.

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0: 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They have no idea why their phone would have done that, but everything seems to be fine now. So, check's okay, Ty.
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1: Okay, thanks.
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0: 244, Adam.
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0: Southeast 14th and Harriet, Southeast 14th Street and Harriet for an assault that just occurred just east of the solar panels. There's a caller out with a homeless lady, and she said she was just assaulted 5 minutes ago by a white male with no shirt and jeans, no weapons.
1: Tommy, is she going to hang out with this person?
0: Yeah, she's going to wait with the caller.
1: Tommy.

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0: We updated the location of Southeast 15th and Harriet. The suspect, they believe, is going to be in a homeless camp near that location. His name is Jesus.
1: Copy.

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0: 1322 13th Street for a half domestic. You'll meet with Nikki Riffin. Reference a no contact order.
1: Okay.

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1: Go ahead.
0: You advise. 10-8.
1: Copy.
0: Adam, I can go to the accident or the hit and run. I'll let you choose.
1: I'll be start for the accident at 6 noon day.
0: Got me.
1: Have you go to the lobby to meet with Miranda for a hit and run report?
2: Okay.

0: 203, Adam.
1: Go ahead.
0: And 208, Adam.
1: What?
0: 2400 Hickman, unit 84 in building 4 for a dispute. You'll meet with Emmanuel. His neighbor keeps knocking on his door.
2: Hickman, Adam. Take it for 203, Adam.
0: 210, Adam. You said you'll go for 203, Adam?
1: Correct.
0: Copy. 208, Adam. You're back in.

0: 208. Adam, did you copy?
1: Hey, Adam, I'll take it for 3.
0: Copy. 203, Adam. You're back in.
1: Copy. Thank you.

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0: 5200 block of Hickman. 5200 block of Hickman for a stalled vehicle. It's going to be a red Lincoln Navigator with a camper that broke down on the roadway.
1: Copy.

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0: Can you contact the 17? 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We're way far east out here, past solar panels. 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
1: Copy, we'll give them a call.

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0: The caller advised that he's on the dirt road just east of the animal shelter in a red or a white pickup, and the female half is on the hill. She's wearing a navy dress and with flowers on it, but he's not with her anymore. He saw her 2 minutes ago.
1: Copy. Yeah, we just saw the caller and we'll talk to him.
0: Copy.

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1: 243 Adam.
0: I got a case number, please.
1: 12,438-12438. Copy, thanks. Southside Cars Medics, or fire is en route to 3740 Southwest 34th Street for a fire alarm. Bill of 5, 1219.

0: Houston, Adam.
1: Houston, Adam.
0: He asked the caller to meet me outside his building since the door's locked.
1: Copy.

0: 210, Adam.
1: 210, Adam.
0: He's on his way out to meet with you.
1: Thank you.

0: 325, Adam.
1: 25, Adam.
0: And 226, Adam. 1918 East 42nd for a dispute over trespass. You'll meet with Tim. He said there's a female named Angela that's not supposed to be there, refusing to leave the property. She's sitting in the yard.
2: Copy.
1: Copy. Two thirty-three out of. You have a lunch available.
0: Happy to let you out.
1: Thank you.

0: 247 out of.
1: 247 out of.
0: That case number.
1: 12,439, 12,439. Copy, thanks. Central Cars, medics are en route to 1420 Mulberry Street at the shelter for a diabetic issue. They'll advise at 1226.

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2: 24, Adam.
0: And MC5.
3: Go ahead.
0: 4036 Hubble, 4036 Hubble, Unit 307 for suicide threat. Third party caller said that their daughter Jasmine is saying that she's going to take a bunch of pills. She's had bipolar and has depression. She's attempted in the past.
2: C24, Adam, I'll take that with mobile crisis.
0: Copy, 222, Adam, you're back in.
4: Copy, thank you.
2: You done, Adam, EP?
0: 210, Adam.
2: Advisable, and we'll go ahead and take that dispute at Bethel.
0: Copy.

0: West Side Cars. Fire is en route to 2800 30th Street for a vehicle fire. Still advised at 1228.
1: Adam, I'll take the Ferrari 26.
0: Copy.

0: Julie, Adam.
1: Go ahead.
0: You got me on that. Must be that Bethel. Maybe my computer's not updating. I don't know.
1: Negative, you're still on the Hickman one. You want to be put on the Bethel dispute?
0: Yeah, I think 10. 10 Adam and I are going to take the Bethel mission dispute.
1: Copy.

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1: 230 Adam.
0: Accident here at Southeast 8th. I'm a bit ways off, and I'll head towards that.
1: Copy, I'll put you on the accident.

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1: Go ahead.
0: You can clear the hit and run as a case, and then if you have another trip holding in the lobby, I'm talking to them now.
1: To the harassment?
0: Yes.

0: through 47, Adam.
1: Go ahead.
0: Thanks. Another case number.
1: 12,440,
0: 12,440.
1: Copy,
0: thanks.
1: You're welcome.
2: 208 Adam DP.
1: 208 Adam.
2: Mark Phillips is no longer here. We advise and transfer signal 4 for both of us.
1: Hang on.

0: 440.
1: Copy, thanks.
0: You're welcome.
2: 208 Adam DP.
0: 208 Adam.
2: Mark Phillips is no longer here. We advise and transfer signal 4 for both of us.
0: Hang on. 501.
3: 226 Adam.
0: Standby. 501.
4: 501.
0: I have 8 Adam and 10 Adam requesting a mail, and I have 2 Adam and 12 Adam still on that essay.
1: Don't count the essay guys into the mix there. If there's a mail, go ahead and give it to them.
0: Okay, 8 Adam and 10 Adam, I'll show you out.
2: Thank you.

0: 226, Adam.
1: Go ahead.
0: We'll be advised here. I'm going to head over to the 25.
1: Copy.

0: any Westside car that can clear to assist fire at 513 Forest Avenue, Unit 305 for a smell of gas in the area. Caller may have mental issues.
1: I'll run down there.
0: Copy 501. Anyone to assist 501 Charlie at 513 Forest Avenue?
2: 261, we'll go with them.
0: Copy 261. 501 Charlie and 261, you're going to 513 Forest Avenue, Unit 305 for a smell of gas in the area. Fire is also en route. The caller said he'll be waiting outside of his apartment with his dog, and he may have some mental issues.
1: Is there any previous trip history there?
0: Standby, I'll check.

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1: 2-4-1.
0: Take case number.
1: 12,441, 12441.
0: Okay.

0: 501 Charlie.
1: You got it.
0: Check the address and the phone number. There's no 1096 history with that subject, just theft reports and an assault that occurred elsewhere.
1: All right.
2: Thank you.

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0: Can you show myself and Sergeant Scarlett out at 3848 East 14th, number 122 for follow-up?
1: Copy. Can I log you out of NetViewer?
0: Yes, ma'am.

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1: 203, Adam.
0: We got this guy moving. He's going to be out of the roadway. I can take that trip for the wagon.
1: Copy. 261, you're back in.
2: Copy. Next flight.

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0: Accident case, will be 10-8. Do you have a lunch available, Central?
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0: 1420 Mulberry. 1420 Mulberry at the shelter for a mental problem. The ACS-1 is requesting mobile crisis, but we don't have mobile crisis available at this time.
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0: Copy.
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1: Right.
0: Flight current DL that was issued in May of 2025 shows an address of 4112 Hubble Avenue, Unit 46.
1: Okay, we'll try that.
0: Copy. I also tried to call the mom back, and it was much straight to voicemail.

0: 224, Adam. What was the apartment number again?
1: Unit 46.
0: Thank you.

0: 501DP.
1: 501, go ahead.
0: 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Nobody's inside the property line at all. We're inside the fenced area. Show smoke and service.
1: Happy.

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0: Everything out here is fine. He just wants to talk with Mobile Crisis, so whenever they become available, can they come out this way?
1: Copy, we'll leave the drip for them.

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1: Go ahead.
0: 405 6th Ave, 405 6th Avenue at unit 1008 for a domestic. Crabler caller says there's a male and female yelling and screaming at each other. It's been happening for several days and it sounds physical.
1: Copy.

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1: Go ahead.
0: The caller will actually be out front waiting to speak with someone.
1: Okay. Okay.
0: Two twenty-five, Adam.
1: Chance for a sig four.
0: We'll put you out.

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0: Can you see if you can get in contact with the property manager or maintenance, please?
1: Copy.

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1: Good man.
0: Just letting you know that we have a PDA and the 35B that's over the time with just the two man in.
1: Copy. I read it. It can hold the first available.
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0: 3901 40th Street, 3901 40th, for a runaway report, meet with Tracy.
1: Copy.
0: AR2.
2: Yeah.
0: Just letting you know there's a cruelty on the screen.
1: Okay.

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1: Unit calling.
0: 232 alalım. We just drove by Southwest 8th and 4th for that PDA. There's nothing out there. I'm thinking it's probably the same as 30 Adams.
1: Cafe will clear it.

0: MC5. Go ahead. Can I get dispatch on a clear channel?
1: Heavy, you can go to 3.
2: Yeah.

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1: 232, Adam.
0: You have a lunch available south.
1: Now, Patrol.
0: Copy, thank you.

0: 204 Adam, KP.
1: 204 Adam.
0: Clear the case on this. Oh, the dispute in the 10.
1: Copy.

0: 346. I'll have you go to 219 Bell Avenue. 219 Bell for domestic. You'll meet with Shantae. Her cousin's refusing to leave.
1: Copy.

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1: 221, Adam.
0: 1417 East 14th. 1417 East 14th for a PDA. Meet with Dennis.
1: Do you have it?

0: 303. I can take the Broadman as well. Copy. Unit calling.
1: Sorry, 5353, MPR near you, and I'm taking care of the front.
0: Copy, 303, are you direct?
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1: Copy.

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0: 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You have the 17 step out, please.
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0: Three,
1: we're not getting an answer at the door. Is the 17 wanting to meet on this? And if so, can you give him a call and have him step out, please? The caller is the wife. She's not on scene. Copy. Well, not answering the door, and sounds like it's fine, so we'll just call it. Check's okay.
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0: Eastside cars, fires en route to 2401 East 25th Street for a gas main break. 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
0: I advise both parties here. I'll be in service from that. The abandoned and the four, that's an ongoing neighbor dispute. You probably flag that for Sergeant Edwards when he gets back. And then I'll take a lunch.
1: Copy, I'll put you out.

0: 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That's first and 2300, I'm okay. All blood.
1: Can you repeat?
0: I'll be out with a suspicious person, 2300 MLK. All advise you.
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1: North Union and East Euclid. North Union and East Euclid. For a suspicious person or a crime alert caller that says there's a white male walking around with a brown jacket, no shirt, and a blue bag, acting suspicious. He was carrying a bicycle and then dropped it. He's last seen eastbound on East Euclid.
0: You know,

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1: You put me on a suspicious vehicle at 4475 East 46th Street. Vehicle be Iowa plate Queen Paul William 131. If you see a 322 is available to slide up here.
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3: 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Can you start CSI? We're going to make entry. No need to hold.
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0: Can you assist 312 at 1525 32nd Street? No case number yet. It's for a bird.
4: Okay.
0: Southside cars, medics are en route to 320 East Lally Street for a chest pain. Ill-advised 1350.

0: 246 Adam.
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1: Yeah, I'll put you out.
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0: And 305.
2: Good.
0: 1315 Jefferson, 1315 Jefferson Avenue for a domestic. You'll meet with Jesus, who's arguing with his brother over an accident.
3: Copy.
1: Copy.
0: Three thirty-six.
3: Can I get a case number, please?
0: 12,445, 12,445.
3: Copy, thank you.

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0: Can you get the 1017 and see if they're going to come over here so we have a victim?
1: She called in on a 911 only phone.

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0: Can you log Iowa Plate Lincoln Tom Victor 716?
1: Copy.
2: Two oh four Adam.
1: 204 Adam.
2: I didn't mention earlier, but on a previous trip, they would like extra patrol, 1322 13th Street, for the next couple nights.
1: Copy.
3: 247 Adam, BP.
1: 247 Adam.
3: I made a couple cases from the lobby, and we have a lunch open.
1: Yep, I'll put you out.
3: Thank you.
1: AR2.
4: You good?
1: We have a cruelty on the screen.
4: Okay.

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1: 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You're both back in.
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0: 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Sent you a phone message, Trip.
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0: 25th and Drake Park, 25th Street and Drake Park Avenue for a PDA, Hyundai Kona versus a blue car.
2: Heavy.
3: 303. I can take that for him.
0: Copy, 210, Adam, you're back in.
1: Copy, thanks.

0: 327.
1: Can you start a quote for an impound? We will not need a case number. This is going to be an old case.
0: Copy.

0: 5353 DP.
1: Go ahead.
0: Casemate, and regarding that runaway on second, they would like a call from MC for some resources. You can clear advise for now. Just make a message trip for MC.
1: Copy.
2: Three twelve. Your case number. We've talked to a couple neighbors here. Sounds like maybe the daughter and some friends broke into mom's house, but without a victim here, we're really not sure what's going on yet.
1: The case number is 12,446-12446. We have a phone number from past trip history for another subject. Do you have the mother's name?
2: Nope, whole lot of nothing, but I'll take the phone number. I can try and make contact that way.
1: I can put the phone number in the trip, or you want to over the radio?
2: Yeah, trip notes is fine. Thank you.
1: Copy.
3: 312.
1: Go ahead.
3: Neighbor said the mom's name is Shigniqua Gully.
1: Copy, that's the name that I have in the trip now for that phone number.
2: Perfect. 308 DP.
1: 308.
2: Added a few trip notes. You don't need to read them. I advise any.
1: Copy.

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0: Assisted, 10-8.
1: Copy. I'll put you on the shelter call.
0: Copy.
1: Eastside Cars, medics are en route to 3006 North Union Street for an unknown medical problem. I'll advise at 1403.
2: 224 Adam, DP.
1: 224 Adam.
2: She refused services, be 10-8.
1: Copy.

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1: 305.
0: And 308.
2: Good.
0: 1547 Michigan. 1547 Michigan at Bonnie's Barricades North Building for a commercial burglary alarm for drop front door.
2: Got me.
1: Got me.

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1: Three thirty.
0: Advised on civil matters, Secretary of PDA.
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1: Anybody working today can translate Spanish for us.
0: Any available officers that speak Spanish on the air?

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1: Copy, 471, 331, can assist.
2: Copy, can you meet us at the traffic office?
1: .331, did you copy?
2: Roger, thanks.
1: Copy.

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1: I think my GPS might have given me a bad address. If you can let Proto know, it's on East 46 and Hubble. The apartment's to the east of East 46.
0: Tell me.
2: Cool, if you're at MVP.
0: Start calling.
2: 203 Adam, can you clear me the case, and is there a lunch available?
0: Yep, I'll show you out.
2: Thank you.
0: You're welcome.

0: 471. We'll be transporting a male down to the traffic office. You can just have that officer meet us there.
1: 331 direct.
2: No, we're not. 10-9, please.
1: Just go to the traffic office.
2: Copy that.

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1: Night forms.
0: We need you to go to Croto. 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I'll give you the case when you're ready.
1: Good.
0: Case 12418.
2: 12418. 325. 325. You see a collision right with a black Dodge Charger with a 10 tag. On crash by one, what was?
0: Copy. You should go to the right with a Dodge Charger. 1413.

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1: 305, do you have any key holder information for this?
0: No, we can call the alarm company back.
1: Copy, the alarm's going off, but the front door is locked.
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0: 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He's minutes away from the door. I'll take that when I'm done here. This is only going to take me a few seconds.
1: Copy, will do.

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1: Negative. Everything is locked and shut. The alarm's just on and it'll need to be turned off at some point.
0: Copy. Key holder is about an hour out.
1: Copy. You can clear this equipment.
0: Will do.

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1: 21.
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2: Hey.
0: Both cars are vandal in progress, 1400 block of East 23rd. Got a white male in his 50s or 60s, black cutoffs, jeans, walking up and down the block, knocking over stop signs, appear to be under the influence.
2: Yeah,

0: 232
1: Adam. Could you show us in service, please?
0: Copy. Will do. Sorry about that.
2: MC3. Show me in service, please.
0: Copy. Will do. G21 Adam.
3: Looks like we're going to need a tow after all. I'll take Crow for a private, for a Toyota Camry with heavy front passenger side damage. Going to 1218 East Washington, just around the corner.
0: Copy. 1218 East Washington.
1: Five three.
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1: Copy that.

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1: We do have stop signs down here at East 23rd in Easton and East 23rd in Hubble.
0: Copy.

0: Sounds like he's going to be associated with 1422 East 23rd, and so we're going to try to make contact. Sounds like one side.
1: Copy that. 321. Three twenty one.

0: 308.
1: Yeah, I see that lady's calling back on 26th Street. It doesn't need to be a call where we go out, but I will call her and talk to her about it.
0: Copy. You want me to just be on the trip for now?

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1: Looks like we're going to need this house boarded up. Could you give Public Works a call, let them know?
0: Got me. Will do. Three 12, is it just the doors or more?
1: Just the front door.
0: Cover that.

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0: 3:36. DP case made 10-8.
1: Cover that.

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0: Second College, just north of, with a silver GMC Envoy. No plates.
1: Copy. 361 traffic. Second College, full S.
0: We're still going northbound. He hasn't stopped yet.
1: Copy. Still going northbound.
0: We're pulling onto Jefferson just now.
1: Copy. Pulling on Jefferson. Are still moving.
2: Negative, we're stopped here.
1: Copy that.

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1: You're right.
0: Hi, guys. Hi, Nick.
1: Gappy.
2: MC3.
1: Both cars are suicide threat. 4036 Hubble, unit 307, holding on tip line. Some Facebook posts think it's a suicide statement. Checking for a Jasmine Riley. Gonna be a white female, blonde hair, glasses.
0: Copy.
2: Copy.

0: 328.
1: Got a male detained. Could you give me a case number and also have ARL come out? This is for the dog in the backyard that needs to put in. And could you call a 17 back and have them come out and need us to identify this guy?
0: Copy. That case number is going to be 12,449-12449.
1: Four nine six eight. Need a wagon for mail. I'm on the 10th Street side.
0: Copy.

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1: AR-6.
0: AR-6, when you're available, you'll have an officer who needs some assistance.
1: 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AR-6, do you want to put me on that assist trip, and I'll wrap up my notes and head that way?
0: Copy, will do.

0: 361.
1: We're good here, thank you.
0: Copy. You'll also have one to go when you're available.
1: Copy that.
0: 328. 17 is going to be at 1508, he's 24th.
2: Copy. I can have my partner swing up and get him if he doesn't want to walk over here, but we got to have the caller come to us.
0: Copy. Yeah, I might have to. I'm not sure if they're wanting to head over there. They were crime alert.
2: Copy.
0: Central Cars, fire department route to Southwest 1st and Hillside on a smoke and vest. We'll advise 1438.
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0: 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And 3:32. Both cars to speed, 2600 Hartford at the soccer park. Got a call saying about 10 to 20 kids out there getting into a dispute over a football game.
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0: Copy, 328.
2: And
0: your partner's pulling up with

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0: Where's the warning? We'll be headed downtown.
1: Cover that. Let's be on.
2: 328.
1: 328.
2: I'll have that mail for the wagon as well.
1: Copy that. 361.
0: What direction?
1: Copy.
0: We have the caller. Let me in. No one's answering the door.
1: Copy. We'll give a call.

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0: Both cars are Berg in progress. 2601 Hubble at Teach Out. Got two black male juveniles broke into the Teach Out here and running around the slides.
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0: 361.
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0: 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Will do.

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1: MC3.
0: Clear me from that call. I left a message.
1: Copy. I have another one for you. I'll show you on.
0: Copy.

0: 325. I got an updated address for you on that suicide threat, 4012 Hubble, Unit 46.
1: Copy, we'll have that layout.
0: Copy.
2: MC3.
0: MC3.
2: Do you want to switch me back over to that suicide threat and I'll pick all this message later?
0: Copy that. Will do.
2: Yeah.
0: Three oh three.
2: Go ahead.
0: And 305.
3: Good.
0: Both cars are silent residential, 4107 51st Street. Going to be a drop location of the entry garage. No contact on keys hit.
1: Let's
0: check them welfare for y'all.
1: We're good. We have one female in custody.

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1: Good.
0: And 247, Adam.
2: Go ahead.
0: Both cars got a couple calls on a decent 300 West MLK at the 300 rooftop. Got a white male hat, tan plaid shirt, pants, white shoes. Looks like he's been showing himself to people currently in the parking lot.
2: Copy.
1: Copy.
2: 342, DC.
0: 342.
2: Linky advisal, 10-8. I'll take that for both of the day cops, I'll advise.
0: Copy. 243, Adam. 247, Adam. I'll show you back in.
1: Copy, thanks.
2: Copy, thank you.
0: .303.
3: Go ahead.
0: And .305.
4: Good.
0: Make contact with the key holder finally. Looks like it was one of their parents.
3: Copy.
4: Copy, thank you.
0: No problem. I'll show you both back in.

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1: Go ahead, sir.
0: I show you an assault report at Loose Rand. Going to be meeting in the ER room 5.
1: Have your route.
2: MC5.
0: MC5.
2: Transporting one from CIS to Lutheran. Starting mileage is 56.
0: Copy that.
1: .346.
0: 346.
1: Take the wagon when they're available.
0: Copy. 361.
3: 361. We're right up at the jail, so we're going to drop these two off, and then we'll head their way if they want to meet us at the QTA 15th ground.
0: Copy. 346.
3: Three ways, Robert.
0: 346, looks like they just got to the jail. They'll meet you at the QT 15th and Grant.
1: Okay.
0: 308, go ahead.
3: Yeah, 20th place in Mount Haven with Nora, Robert, Robert, 557. It's like 3 or 4, all of us.
0: Copy. 308 traffic, 20th place in Mount Haven with us.

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1: 502 David, where are you at?
0: Pulling into Walgreens, East 14th and Uni. Lincoln Paul Henry, 906, and I'm recommending 12 best.
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1: I'll be south of the intersection West MLK and Southwest 5th.
0: Copy. Do we need to start another for you?
1: Negative.
0: Definitely.

0: 312.
1: We're out with 308.
0: Copy that. I'll show you.
2: 327.
0: 327.
2: Can you put me on my master's tree, please?
0: Copy. We'll do.

0: 325.
1: And also get management out here, see if they can let us in.
0: Copy.
2: 321 GP.
0: 321.
2: I just get out here and I can take whatever's next.
0: Copy. I got a couple of hit and run reports in the 22P. It looks like they're both from the same incident, just in two different locations.
1: Sorry, then I'll take them.
3: 308.
0: 320, I'll have you head towards the North High School and see if we can get the other 17 to meet you there. I'll show you on the one at North High School and see if I can get the other 17 to meet you over there.
1: Perfect, that'll work.
0: 308.
3: You reach out to area agencies to see if they have a canine available.
0: Copy, we will.

0: 247, Adam. Hey, when you give us a second, can you call the info desk?
1: Three twenty-two. 502's welfare, please.
0: 502, David.
2: 502, David, I'm here, just issuing a warning.
0: Copy that.
3: 327.
0: 327.
3: Can you build me just a follow-up trip at Hubble and, Easton and East 42nd. I'll put some notes on the trip. Can you see if 322 is able to bounce the trip back and assist me?
0: Copy, 322.
1: You're right, heading this way.
0: Copy.
4: 222, Adam. You guys might already know this, but it looks like 321's 1017 is the registered owner of the other hit and run at 2nd and Ovid.
0: Copy, yeah, we're trying to see if we can get the 17s to meet at one spot right now. We're going to dupe it into the other trip here in a second.
4: I can help out 321 if he needs it.
0: Copy, 321.
5: 321. Yeah, that'll work if he wants to meet the other party, see if they'll come to North High School.
0: Copy. 222, Adam. Correct.
4: 22, are they still up on Ovid? If so, can we try to give them a call and just have us all meet at North?
0: Copy. Yeah, I... Looks like we just got off the phone with him. He's going to head towards North High School.
4: Perfect. Thank you.
0: No problem.

0: really. Negative for West Ham and Hull County for Canaan.
1: No, that's all right. Thank you for checking.
0: No problem, sir.

0: 325.
1: We got it. You can cancel the management.
0: Copy.

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1: 502 David.
0: Issued one warning, I'll be back in.
1: Cover that.
0: 328 DP. This is by ARL with an arrest. 310-8, and could you put me on 27th strip?
1: Copy, will do. And 327.
2: 327.
1: Can we jump for you real quick?
2: Copy.

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1: 502, David.
0: Hey, just 343, 327, and 322, and 328. Got a trip going. If you want to take a look.
1: All right.
2: 308, DP.
3: 308.
2: Assisted by the two men with a warning. All three of us can go to that neighborhood dispute. The problem map is 99.
0: Copy that. I'll show you all on.
2: Three twenty-two.
0: And 328. Can we do both on channel 4?
4: Yeah, we go 4.

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1: Go ahead.
0: And 305.
2: Go ahead.
0: Street both on China, 3100 block of Merle Hay. Got three black male juveniles and two white male juveniles. Looks like they were pushing a kid, that appears to be 1 year old, in a cart, last seen going southbound.
1: Copy.
2: Copy.

0: 222, Adam.
1: 222, Adam.
0: I'll take a case number, please, for this accident.
1: Copy. That case is going to be 12,450, 12450.
0: Thank you.
1: You're welcome.
0: That's a secure building. Can you have the 17 listen?

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1: 222, Adam.
0: Can I get 321 on 3?
1: Yeah, the 321.
2: 23.

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1: I have one male detained, and I'm ready for the wagon. I can meet them wherever.
0: Copy, 361.
2: You would like to meet us at East 15th and Grand. We're already headed that way.
0: Copy, 342.
1: 42 direct, coming from Southwest 2nd and East Elk, or West Elk.
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1: You got it.

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0: Negative is a passerby, or actually it's a staff, but they're Kremlin.
1: Copy, we'll be ETO.
0: Copy, I'll show you both back in.

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1: 308.
0: We're going to be UTL, but I had some trip notes for additional information on this individual. And he clears tonight.
1: Yabby. ESAC cars, Megs around to 3902 second on a reading problem with ICE 1540.

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0: 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Ending mileage is 59. 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
1: 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Okay.

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0: 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She has a one-year-old black male juvenile wearing a black shirt and gray shorts. She'll be in a black Cadillac sedan.
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0: Three 21,
4: GP. 321. Nice to sit out here, Nick. Take that assault report. Might be it.
0: Gabby, I'll show you.
5: 471.
0: 471.
5: We get the wagon for mail at the traffic office.
0: Gabby, 361.
3: Go ahead.
0: You'll have a mail to go at the traffic office.
3: Copy that. We'll head that way momentarily.
0: Copy. West side car that can break, says 305 on a welfare, 3927 Beaver, advise.
2: 305, I can advise.
0: Copy that. 3927 Beaver on a welfare, checking for Robert Sheeler there. Looks like he left AMA from Lutheran.
2: Copy.
3: Three 46. 346. Arrest mileages of record belts.
0: Got that?

0: 361.
1: Pull me out into the traffic house.
0: Give it.
2: I tried to call that fraud on Lion with no answer. I have to have an officer go out.

0: 305.
1: For the West Side's awareness, there's a green quad racing around the area, 27th and Prospect. I've lost eyes on it, but it's probably going to be a problem.
0: Copy, West Side cars, be aware of a green quad around 27th Prospect.
2: We have a case number here for outside warnings.
0: Copy, that case is going to be 12,452, 12452.
2: Copy, thank you.

0: 343.
1: Pitcher on a public assist, 300 West, MLK. Going to be on the gate to third. Looks like we have a Dwayne here that's unable to get the arm to go up. We notified him that we weren't really going to be able to do much, but he still wants to meet with somebody.
0: Copy.

0: Freeway DB.
1: Right.
0: The child was reunited with dad. Check's okay here. And I'll go check out that reckless in the meantime.
2: Copy that.

0: 325.
1: 325.
0: We'll have a mail ready for the wagon.
1: Copy, 361.
0: We'll be headed out there shortly.
1: Cover that.

0: Really?
1: Really?
0: I'll find back for a second. I'll be off South Person. Thank you, Ethan Clark. All eyes for now.
1: Copy, 19 and Clark.

0: 342.
1: 342.
0: Can you put the temperature in my trip notes, please?
1: Copy.
2: Three forty-six.
0: Everything's gonna check okay here. It's not even that loud.

0: 342.
1: We see you direct. Thank you.
0: Robert, sir.
1: 308 DP.
0: 308.
1: Advisal. System by 303. 10-8.
0: Copy. Do you want to do a tour of the reckless?
1: Yeah, sorry. I forgot about that. Yep, you can just call through it.
0: Copy that.

0: 343. Could you contact the 17, please? I'm not seeing them with the car. They probably got out, though.
1: Copy.

0: 361. 361. Let me add enough east.
1: Copy that. Three, 43. Looks like he made it out, and I'll say it again.
2: Copy. I'll start for that DPQ GV LFIs on it.
1: Copy that.
0: 305 DP.
1: 305.
0: UTL 10-8.
1: Copy.
0: 325. 325.
3: Can we get medics to our location for adult male, alert conscious breathing? His main primary complaint is that he swallowed a baggie and not feeling well. Just do a blood pressure check on the guy.
1: Got it. We'll get him started.
3: Thank you.
0: 346. We're already at this DPQ. Is there anybody that would like to meet?
1: Negative, kind of alert.
0: Everything checks okay. There's no kids out here throwing ropes.
1: Copy, 343 direct.
2: Oh, direct, I could be in service then.
1: Copy.
0: 321. 321. Can I get my trip number, please?
1: You got it. Trip number is going to be T as in Tom, 2600-774-79. 774-79.
0: Got it. Thank you.
1: You're welcome.
2: 331 DP.
1: 331.
2: We assisted, we'll be 10-8.
1: Copy.

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1: Private D, David.
0: GOA in service.
1: Got it.
2: 322.
1: 322.
2: I think the fraud is 27, sir.
1: Got it. I'll show you.

0: Dispatch Animal Control. Dispatch Animal Control.
1: Yes.
0: Hey, I have a cruelty on the board.
1: Let me
0: on. Yep, we'll do.

0: 346, Robert.
1: 346, where you at?
0: We have 701 Dunham with Queen Henry Union, 155, pulling into the driveway. RO's coming back, 99.
1: Copy, can you deny that, please?
0: Queen Henry Union, 155.
1: Copy that.

0: 321.
1: Hey, I need some notes to the trip. My advisor, she did not want to pursue any charges. I'll be sending it.
0: Copy.
2: 336 traffic.
0: 336, where you at?
2: Southwest 9th and Marion, with the Iowa license plate, Paul Robert King, 959.
0: Copy. 336 has traffic, Southeast 9th and Marion, Southwest 9th and Marion. Second welfare for you both.
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0: Gabby.
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0: 303, go ahead.
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1: 321.
0: Have a neighborhood dispute over the time. Are you able to take that or do you want to wait for another?
1: I'll take that.
0: Copy, do you want me to start your first available? Copy, 308.
2: Put me out on public assist. I'm okay, and Douglas just west of their car just stalled out in the middle of the road.
0: Copy.

0: 3042
1: 5561 with an arrest, 10-8.
0: Yeah.
1: Three thirty-six.
0: It's a second welfare for you.
1: Oh, good. Passenger looks like she's wanted, so we're going to detain her. Should be.
0: Copy that.

0: 361.
1: Pick up this one east, we will be in Rouse County.
0: Have a good day. Okay, Rouse.

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1: How was that?
2: Four nine six eight. Wagon for two males.
1: Gabby, 361.
3: 361, we're going to drop these off at county first, and then we can head that way.
1: Copy that.

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0: 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We'll meet them at the QT at E15th and Grand when they get back for a starting mileage at 60.7.

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0: Thanks, Colton, too.

0: 343.
1: And
0: 345. Good. Both cars domestic, 1301 Pleasantview Drive. The Chrysler caller in the neighborhood says there's a white male and a white female yelling and screaming out here doing yard work.
1: 43, copy.
2: Copy.

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1: 336.
0: We need another car, not 33.
1: Copy, 330.
0: 330, I can assist.
1: Copy, 330, I'll stay on. Dispatch, Animal Control. Dispatch, Animal Control.

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0: Say on a welfare check, 521 Calder. I called in by a neighbor saying they haven't seen anyone at this home and their factors piling up.
1: Copy.

0: 322.
1: Go ahead, sir.
0: And 327. Both cars, suspicious vehicle, 841 Southeast 27th Court. Called in of a camper on the street that's attached to a truck to believe people are living out of it.
2: 27 copies for both of them.

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0: I'm out with 36, and just Rare Mail coming.
1: Javi, 330.
0: Right.

0: 322.
1: Right.
0: And 327.
1: What?
0: Those cars I'm about to off and have you hit for a priority. I got a silent residential, 4669 Hubble, got the drop as a front door, no contact on keys yet.
1: Copy for both.
2: MC3DP.
0: MC3?
2: As I have assisted back in service, it looks like there is an incorrect trip note out here, MC5 transporting to ILH. That's for a different trip.
0: Javi, I believe we actually typed in your trip, but I'll clear you assisted.
2: Copy, thanks.
0: And can I show you back on that message trip?
2: Copy, yeah.
1: .345
0: .345.
1: Okay, check okay.
0: Copy that.

0: East Icarus Fire Department shot to 40Z12 Thompson on a public assist. Will advise. 1639. 502.
1: Sorry about that. My assistant, I'm in.
0: Okay, sir. I'll show you back in.

0: 308 DB. 308.
1: We're still waiting on somebody to get gas, but they should be here soon. I advise, and I'll make sure they're not in the roadway in about 30 minutes or so.
0: Copy that.
2: Three twenty one, 221
1: Copy. 4946. Working on 3 at Walmart. Can I get a key center for FFN?
0: Copy. The case number is going to be 12,455-12455.
1: All right, show me case name.
0: Yep, will do. 342.
1: Go ahead.
0: And 343.
2: 343.
0: Both cars assisting medics on unknown problem. Number 2, Southwest 9th at the Y, had a male outside saying another male wasn't doing well. Didn't really have much information, just that he was very antsy.
2: 4-3, copy.
1: Copy.

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1: West Parks is in service.
0: Copy. 510, David. 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
1: 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We're going to be meeting the wagon at E15th and East Grand QT starting 51.4.
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1: Go ahead.
0: And 343.
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0: Medic, Sir Disregard, TD, you're back in.
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0: Building secure, no signs of forced entry. Neighbors haven't seen anything over there all day. Check's okay. You called equipment 10-8.
1: Copy, and then I'll show you both back on that suspicious vehicle.
0: Copy, we're out.
1: Three sixty-one.
0: RND 29 will be headed to the next transport at QT.
1: Copy.

0: 331.
1: Go ahead, sir.
0: Would you let me know if we've had any medical trip history at this address, please?
1: We have not. We were out on a welfare check for the same thing on the 11th, and the officers cleared it with checks okay, but there's no notes, so not sure if they made contact with anyone or not.
0: Okay, I appreciate it. I might talk to a neighbor. Thanks.
1: No problem.

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1: Go ahead.
0: Stand by 3:32.
1: Go ahead.
0: I'm going to show you guys on an arc strip.
1: Copy. Copy.

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1: Does the caller want to meet on the suspicious in the 40?
0: No, it sounds like crime alert to me.
1: Copy, I'll lies on it.
0: Wires, thank you. 306.
2: 306.
0: Stand by 305.
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0: Hey, I'll have you start to assist FD. 2901 high, 2901 high. They're needing a force entry here.
1: Copy.
4: Copy.
5: 312, we're the two, man. We can take that for him.
0: All right, I'll show you guys on it. 305 and 306, you're back in.
4: Copy, thanks.
1: Copy, thank you, gentlemen.
2: I'm in that 800 block of 18th Street. You can show me on that assessed vehicle as well.
6: Copy. I'll show you.
7: AR 6, what's the caller on scene to the center?
6: Negative, they are not.
7: Copy. Was the owl in the backyard? I'm not seeing anything in the front.

0: We believe it's going to be the front yard.
1: I'll see y'all with a little while longer to see if I'm missing it.
0: Copy.
2: .342. You put me on the wrong trip, and that's okay. The suspect vehicle name under block on the 40 beat is GOA, both myself and 40 for your 10-8.
0: Yeah, sorry about that.

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1: 325.
0: You guys are in a rush tonight.
1: Yeah, me. Cessna Cars, fire parts are up to 913 Leland on a follow of IS 1664.

0: 312.
1: 312.
0: You were a little late to the party. Fire disregarded us. We'll be tonight.
1: Copy that.

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0: Mm-hmm. So, assault report in your beat at Lutheran. Going to be meeting security at the after hours ER entrance. They had a patient assault somebody. .305.
1: Will you make 5-1 to aware of my trip and then put 325 on it?
0: Copy. 5-1, David.
2: I'll take a look.
0: Copy. .321.
1: .321.
0: I'm going to bounce you back and have you start for priority. Stand by.
1: 328.
0: Both cars, a silent commercial, 2200 each Euclid, the Habitat for Humanity. Going to be a drop of the Motion View 10 southeast corner.
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0: Goodbye, Megan.
1: Gary.
0: .306. Warning issued. Thanks.
1: 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When you get a second, can you check your CAD messages?
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1: Can you sign me a case number outside one?
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0: Copy.
2: Five one, David. Disregard the stall. Ended up moving.
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1: Good.
0: Can I get you on channel 2, please?
1: Yep, just let you out. Reverty. Reckless.
0: Copy, yes, ma'am.
4: Can you take hands for the night, please?
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0: Jewel and Croc. 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Looks like attacked by twice, both guys.
1: Copy. 312 traffic, Nathan Crocker, both guys.

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2: Key away, below 235, looks like we're getting on 235 eastbound with Ocean Sam Robert 039. Unknown all of us.
1: Copy, direct traffic, key away on 235 eastbound, hold us.

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0: 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I'll take the Vandal on the 25.
1: Copy. I'll show you.
0: Three twenty-five.
1: Three twenty-five.
0: Clear me, assistant, 10-8.
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0: First and hold this animal cruelty. Animal control is out of service for the night. To the south.
1: Approved.
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0: 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Al's out of service for a night. 925 East at Kenley. I mean, the dogs are distressed and like they've been left outside with no food and water.
1: Charge.

0: 3:46.
1: Also true.
0: Copy, Sergeant. Where?
1: Not yet.
0: Copy that. 5-1, David.
2: Copy, direct. I'll take a look.
0: Copy, sir.

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1: 308.
0: Survive, 5-1, the warning. Sending.
1: Got it up.
0: Go ahead.
1: And NC3.

0: Both cars have mental. Southeast 14th and East Glenwood. Going to be me and Cassandra here. Just making some 96 statements.
1: Copy.

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1: 5368.
0: I will be working the shelter until 8 o'clock tonight. Put me out on an intox, case number, and then wagon for a female.
1: Copy. That case number is going to be 12,457-12457.
0: 361.
1: 361.
0: We'll be headed up east from downtown.
1: Copy. You have one to go at the shelter if you want to stop by there first.
0: Thanks for the heads up. 308 traffic.
1: You're right, go ahead.
0: I'll be on the east side, 235 eastbound, East University, off ramp with Nor John Edward, 720, Wanak Penn, all of us.
1: Copy. 308 traffic, East Uni, 235 off ramp, all of us.
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1: Copy. 361.
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0: Arrest me, Tenek.
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0: Copy.
2: .303. .303. Can I have a case number, please?
1: Sure thing. The case number is 12,458-12458.
2: Copy. Thank you.
1: You're welcome.

0: through it.
1: Anyway, I'm good. I'll be clear at the warning. You can just clear me now.
0: Have that, sir.
2: 332. Nobody's home, but the dogs do have water. Chicks okay for now, Lincoln?
0: Have that. Thank you.

0: 306 traffic.
1: 306, where you at? 1440 29th Street, Iowa Fleet. Nora Young King, 126, Joaquin's all of us.
2: MC3.
1: MC3?
2: Is there an officer attached to this trip?
1: Yeah, 331 should be assisting you.
2: Copy.

0: 330.
1: Go ahead, sir.
0: And 332.
2: Right.
0: The car is on the street for this juvenile fight. 2000 Meadow Chase Lane. Got 7 or 8 kids and an adult arguing. Sounds like there might be a firearm involved.
1: Copy.

0: 3:30.
1: Right.
0: And 3:32. There's going to be a black male with a black hoodie, possibly armed with what looked like a black handgun. Sounds like he took it out of his pocket, but then pointed it and threatened somebody on the scene.
1: Copy.

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1: 502 David, direct.
0: Yep, sir. Sounds like cars on a juvenile fight. Looks like that person left eastbound on foot.
1: Okay.
0: 321.
1: Can I get a case number, please?
0: Case number is going to be 12,460-12460.
1: Copy, thank you.
0: Your officer.
1: 325 traffic.
0: 325, go ahead.
1: Starting Euclid with a silver Infiniti sedan, occupied by 1, blue eyes.
0: Copy. 325 is tracked by 3rd and Euclid, blue eyes.

0: 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I'm given. Copy.
1: Hey, can you see where M23 is at? We're not seeing her or her vehicle.
0: Copy. Dispatch to MC3.
2: MC3, I'm 2 minutes out.
0: Copy, 331.
1: Copy that, I thought she was here already. Okay, 31, can you see if you can try to call back to 1017? There's nobody here.
0: Copy, well, try giving them a call.

0: 361.
1: 361. 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We'll be headed to Park Mall to meet 305.
0: Copy. Chain route. 331.
2: Go ahead.
0: And MC3.
3: MC3.
0: Both cars being canceled. Sounds like the 17 used somebody else's phone and left after she used it.
3: Copy, thanks.
2: Copy that.

0: 3:30.
1: God.
0: Hey, we just got a assault report at 7426 Meadow Lane Drive. Not sure if it's going to be related.
1: Copy. Let's still look around the area. We'll check it out.
0: Copy that.
2: 306 DP.
0: 306.
2: Citation, sir.
0: Copy. 325. Just check the welfare for you.
3: Yeah, we're good. You clearly lied. We had a proper documentation. So, okay.
0: Copy that.

0: 330.
1: Is that a assault report to Sphere?
0: No, I just added it to your trip so you guys can see it while you're still out there.
1: Oh, gotcha. Thank you.
0: You're welcome, sir.

0: 5353 EDP.
1: 5353.
0: Give me advice for now and put me on a front in the lobby.
1: Yeah,

0: Hurry up, sir. I'm not too terribly far off from that theft that just occurred. They still have him on the line.
1: Negative, we don't have him on the line anymore.
0: Ready. I'll take a look around. He said his phone was on the bike as well, correct?
1: Correct. He said he can track it, too.
0: Copy. I'll head down there and try to look around. If you have another car to come assist me, try to look around.
1: Copy. I don't have anybody west just yet. Do you want me to start your first available or get someone to break?
0: Yeah, that's fine.
1: Copy that.
2: 03, increment, excuse me.
1: Copy. I'll show you on this. That just occurred with 06.

0: Real ADP.
1: All right.
0: Hey, guys. She says she's going to complain, so I won't probably get a message trip, but nothing criminal here and nothing, no city ordinance violations. I'm kidding.
1: Yeah, but that's her.

0: 5353.
1: Can I have a case number, please?
0: Case can be 12,462, 12462.
1: Thank you.
0: You're welcome.
2: /325 traffic.
0: /325, where you at?
2: 330 Euclid, the black and white moped, no plates, Boulevard.
0: Copy. 325 is traffic, 330 Euclid, Boulevard.

0: 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And 328.
1: Good.
0: Sound a commercial back at 2200 East Euclid to have that for Mandy. Maybe the motion southeast corner.
1: Copy.
2: $28,
0: I copy, 327, I'll show you back, yeah.
1: Good, thank you.

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0: Assisted by 25 with an arrest in it.
1: Copy.
2: 306.
1: 306.
2: I'm going to let 303 know that this is a white male shirtless, and he was last seen westbound from around the bank in Walgreens area. Mind yourself.
1: Copy. 303.
3: I'm

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1: 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He's going to try to track his phone so we can get a better location for 303.
0: Copy that.

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1: If you want to let 305 and 303 know, this phone's paying right in or around the Price Chopper. So I know there's some hedges around the Price Chopper that they might want to look at. Homeless people like to hang out in.
0: Copy, 303 and 305, direct.
2: Under.
3: 5, direct.
2: Five ten, David.
0: I'm pretty
2: close. I'll head for that audible alarm and advise.
0: Copy that. Straight on.

0: 336.
1: Okay, quick dinner south.
0: Copy. I'll see ya.
1: Thank you. Go ahead.
0: I'm going to show you on a assist with the fire department. 200 East Leland on a hemorrhage. Got a 10-year-old female patient here. Working on further.
1: Copy.

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0: Just reported 3 to be a 12-year-old female and got her fingers stuck in a chain link fence.
1: Copy that.

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1: 328.
0: Secure again. Recall equipment.
1: Cover that.
2: Three oh six.
3: Can I get a case, please?
1: Case is going to be 12,463, 12463.
3: You.
1: Go.

0: 308.
1: Yeah, 306, if that phone has moved at all. We've checked the area pretty good and haven't seen the mic or this guy.
0: Copy, 306.
2: No, it's still there. I think it might be inside the Price Chopper. I'm thinking that maybe this guy threw the phone somewhere in there. I was going to run down and try to see if I could see any camera footage of this fellow walking in.
0: Copy, 308, Rick.
1: 308, I'll just go talk to the Price Chopper people on the right here.
0: Copy that.
3: 346, copy.
0: 346, where are you at?
3: Yeah, Scott, Southeast 25th. We with Paul John Nora, 859. Paul John Nora, 859. Occupied twice. We will advise.
0: Copy. Can you 10-9 the intersection again?
3: We're just Southeast 25th and Scott, just north of MLK.
0: Copy that. 346 has traffic, Southeast 25th and Scott.
4: Five ten, David. I mute you. I'll hear if I can.
0: Copy. Eastside car is broadcast for reckless. Hubble and East Euclid, last seen eastbound. Got a orange small SUV, partial plate. Ocean Sam Henry. Tailgating and high rate of speed. Ruckus in, 1759. 321.
5: I already got permission from 502. I'll be transporting one female up to PCJ. Starting mileage is going to be 79.8.
0: Give me that.
1: 331. 308. Could you please check and see if there's any officers that might have bolt cutters on them that could help with cutting a chain link fence?
0: Copy. Dispatch to any officer with bolt cutters advised.
1: Five one, David.
6: I can check in the office. If not, I think I should have some.
4: 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We do have some. I can head down that way with them.
0: Copy that. 99, Adam. I'll show you on. It's going to be 200 DC, Leland.
4: Copy.
0: 308.
1: 308.
0: 308.
1: If Frankie's still with that reporting party, can you have him call his phone? I have a phone here at the Price Chopper. I'm just seeing if it's this phone or not.
0: Copy, 306.
2: Yeah, I'm not with him. I just pulled up the Price Chopper, but I will let you know if it is. I'll just go find him real quick.
0: Copy that.
1: 331. Please disregard CSI. A neighbor had some.
0: Got that. You're 99, Adam.
4: 99, Adam. I'm George. Thank you.
0: Copy.
1: Three thirty.
0: 330.
1: So the first one, we'll call that UTL. The second one was somewhat disconnected. We'll call that advised. All right.
0: Copy that.

0: 303.
1: You can clear me as assistant. I can take the half domestic and the 10.
0: Copy. I'll show you on.
2: Just an update. Pretty sure we found his phone. So I'm going to go back to Woodland, give him his phone, and see what he wants to do about Pike.
0: Copy that.

0: 342.
1: Go ahead.
0: And
2: 343.
0: 343. Both car assistant fire department. 430 Grand on a high rise structure. Had a call with smoke coming from the 16th floor.
1: Copy.
2: 43, copy.
1: 346. We're away also. We'll take that for them.
0: Copy, 342 and 343, I'll show you back in.
3: Were you on approaching? He said, I'm okay. You can keep me honest if I'm closer.
0: Copy,

0: 343.
1: Go ahead.
0: Yeah, I'm going to put you back on that structure for now, since you're right by there.
2: Copy, I'm right here.

0: yourself?
1: Pretty close.
0: Hey, it looks like we're having some computer trouble. I'm going to try and reset it.
1: Copy. Do you need me to log you off down here?
0: If you could, yeah, actually, that'd be great.
1: Copy. We'll do.
2: Go ahead.
1: I actually had an accident. Southeast 4th and East Jackson. Looks like two cars, Honda Accord and a Toyota Tundra. Looks like adult male might have a broken leg. Fire department's rolling with you.
2: Copy.
3: Five ten David. I'll be out that structure as well.
1: Copy that. I'll show you on.
0: Three thirty one. Would you put us out on a traffic stop in the 5200 block of Southeast 5th Street? Well advised.
1: Copy that. 331 is traffic 5200 block of Southwest or Southeast 5th. Well done.

0: 5-1, David.
1: 5-1, David.
0: Until further, let's have a unit block off 4th and Grand going westbound.
1: Javi, any available unit block off 4th and Grand going westbound?
2: 46, when we mark off.
1: Copy that.

0: 51 is 342 up in the high res.
1: 342.
0: Yeah. 442 negative. I'm in the main floor, so trying to get people out of the lobby per request from the fire department.
1: 501 either.
2: Copy.

0: 308.
1: You can show me on the Parker and the 12 real quick.
0: 7 out, thank you. 510, David.
2: I copy.
0: 510, when you get a chance, can you call in the dispatch for me, please?

0: 312.
1: The computer's working. GPS is not, so apologize for that. And then it looks like you may have accidentally sent 308 stripped off.
0: That I sure did. I'll switch that up.

0: free you 30.
1: Fun.
0: And 332.
1: Good.
0: Footwear, same as footwear. 1300 East Army Post. 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
1: Chopper's Wolf.

0: 305.
1: Okay.
0: Three oh five disregard, 312.
1: Go ahead, 312.
0: I'll have you guys start for the open door. 1525 32nd Street. Me and Lisa came home, came to this address, see your friend, doors are wide open, bunch of broken things inside, not sure if anyone's inside or not.
1: 312 copy. We were out there earlier today. We already made a case on that. Homeowner is currently in jail, and we had requested that Public Works come out and board up the door. I guess they never got around to it.
0: Copy that. We will just give Lisa a call back and let her know.
1: Copy. It's possible somebody's got in there. We'll just head that way in the meantime.
0: Copy that. We'll leave you on them.
1: UIDB.
0: Good.
1: Oh, I interrupted quite the party at the yacht club, but he's moving the motorcycle. I'll leave that name.
0: Copy that.

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1: 303.
0: Divide 10-8.
1: Capita. Sir, car south, I can break assist medics on the PI, 6200 block of southeast 2nd. Car south, I can break for the PI, 6212 southeast 2nd.
2: 336, we can go.
1: Copy 36, I appreciate it. Gonna be going to south, 6212 southeast 2nd. Got a 27-year-old male, lurk conscious and breathing, possible broken leg, was riding his motorcycle, hit a tree, and possibly intoxicated as well, so let me know if you want another car or traffic car.
2: Copy.

0: 305. Will you put me on the trip into 2 and start me first available?
1: I got a car available already. 308.
2: All right.

0: 330.
1: Go ahead.
0: And 32.
1: Go ahead.
0: Okay, just so you know, key holder will be there in about 27 minutes in a silver Kia.
1: Copy. Everything checks okay here. It's going to be an equipment issue.
0: Copy that. You want me to show you both back in then?
1: Yeah, you can.
0: Copy that.

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1: Z3.
0: I got a trip for you out in Pleasant Hill. 4755 Parkview Drive. 4755 Parkview Drive. Got Pleasant Hill PD out there requesting you for a male that's feeling suicidal.
1: Copy.
0: 346.
2: What?
0: Person down, 1301 Mulberry. Passerby called in, so there's a female up here who has been here for a few hours, passed out. Last on medics.
2: Copy.

0: 312.
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0: The house is as we left it. We advise the caller. We'll be 10-8.
1: Copy that.

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1: Can I get one of them case numbers?
0: $12,464. 12464.
1: Thank you.

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0: Versus 10-8. 10-4.
1: Three twenty-five.
0: Have a start for the mental problem. 1555 Hole Avenue. 1555 Hole in the rehab center there. She doesn't know what room number she's in. With Marjorie Angelio. Says her son stole her credit card and wants to make a report. Possible 96 issues.
1: Copy.

0: 336.
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0: It's 343. This isn't going to be an accident. I mean, it was an accident, but it didn't happen here. It happened somewhere else, and we don't have a bike or anything.
1: All right, then happen another location. I'm back here.
0: .305. .305.
2: Will you see where my second car is? There's an open door.
1: 308.
2: I'm with him now.
1: Copy that. You guys need me to hold traffic off, right? Copy that. Clear in the house. No need to hold me.

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1: 10-4, I'll show you out there.

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0: Have it make JCI on that assault report. 328.
2: Good.
0: Half domestic, 3317 East 15th. 3317 East 15th Street, apartment 17, meet with Anthony, half domestic.
2: House is clear, check's okay, and I'll take the abandoned on the road.
0: Okay, after that.

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1: Good.
0: Do you have a SIG 4 available?
1: Yeah, I'll show you.
0: Thank you.

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1: Go ahead.
0: Hey, can you go to channel 2, please?
1: Copy that.
0: Thank you.

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0: Excuse me, red tag, 10-8.
1: Copy.

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1: Good.
0: You can clear us with a case, and then we'll head to that suspicious vehicle.
1: 10-4, thank you.
2: Resolve.
1: Good.
3: We are not far from that dispute over trespass. We'll take it.
1: Copy that, Pachana. Thank you.

0: 312.
1: You want to give the wagon a heads up? We were out with this same person earlier today, so she will be going to jail.
0: Cap it up, 61.
2: Where directs, where are they?
0: If you want to start floating towards the Casey's, Beaver, and Douglas.
2: Copy that. Come on, downtown.
1: Anyway, you can just show me on it as well, and almost there.
0: Copy.

0: 322.
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0: 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I'm going to everybody's here.
1: Yeah, but I'll put you on.
0: Three twelve. Can we pull a case number
1: yet? No. What would you like one? 12,466. 12,466. 12,466.
0: Happy, thanks.

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1: 12,467. 12467's case. I'll get you 22 when he's freed up.

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1: 303.
0: 13th and Union with a green SUV, no place from Oxford, Alibis.
1: Cover that. 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
2: 336.
1: 36.
2: We can take the sus person.
1: Cap at 36, I can put you out. You want another curve?
2: Okay, we're taking 1 in 2 minutes.
1: Cap that. I'll let you know if you need to keep going. I think conservation might be out there. I'll let you know.

0: 321 GPU.
1: Go ahead.
0: You could clear me with an arrest. Can I put the MD mileage on the trip?
1: Yeah, put that straight back on.
2: 306 traffic.
1: 306, right up.
2: MLK and Atkins. I will place Paul John Boy, 828. I apologize.
1: Cover that. Traffic stop, MLK and Atkins.
2: Traffic.
1: 25,
2: yeah. Regina Williams with a green Acura TL, occupied by 1, what advice?
1: Yeah, we drive South Williams and Dean at 1855.
3: Three 303 DP.
1: Good.
3: 1 to 8.
1: Got it.
0: See that conservation might be out with him. Do they still need us?
1: I'm being told no. We called over to county dispatch. Sounds like they got a couple of them out there.
0: Copy.

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Heavy surface, this is medics on the PA. East 21st and Uni. East 21st and University. Looks like we got a small sedan versus semi.

0: 23 and 21. Hey, let me know if you want another car when you get there. I guess my driver's getting a little irate, yelling and screaming at somebody.
1: I'll be here.

0: really.
1: Freeway.
0: Oh, yeah, with 306 for a second.
1: Copy, I'll show you out there.